0: 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I can hear the loud peppers, curry powder, jeera, and masala.
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4: 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Coming at the Guyana, 718-285-8978. Well, I welcome all of you to the Fans Musical Request Hour. On a rainy evening and a cool evening here in the Garden City, those listening across the world, happy Mother's night to you as you're into the evening, sorry. I want to wish all of you an awesome, awesome, awesome evening. On air, good evening.
5: Yes, Mr. Rampasar, good evening once again.
4: Good evening.
5: I'm going to go with a song by the name of Young and Beautiful by Lana Del Rey.
4: Young and Beautiful.
5: Lana, L-A-N-A. D-E-L-R-A-Y.
4: All right, thank you very much.
5: Okay, then, cheers.
4: On air, good evening to you.
6: Hi, dear. You're not finding that song?
4: Marianne, I remember when you guys tell me there's thousands of ma, right?
6: No, but the movie is Pari Zameen Par.
4: All right, send it to me on the WhatsApp.
6: I sent it just now on the WhatsApp.
4: All right. Earlier. I'll play it.
6: Or if you don't find it.
4: No. Once you send it there, I'm going to find it. But remember, right. If you tell me ma, they got thousands of ma.
6: But I sent it earlier to you, that's why.
4: I'm not in the phone.
6: I just sent it back, my dear.
4: Okay.
6: Thank you.
4: You're welcome.
6: Drive home safe.
4: Thank you. Into Guyana, good evening. Hi, good evening. Just lost you there. On air, good evening.
7: Hi, Mr. Treasure, good evening.
4: Hi, how are you?
7: I'm fine, thank you.
4: Happy Mother's Day.
7: Oh, thank you. I want to say Happy Mother's Day to all the mothers across the world. And my request is the song by Mother's Love, I think, by Vanessa Willie.
4: Mother's Love by Vanessa Willie.
7: I think so, it's Vanessa Willie.
4: No, there are several people. I know she sang, I played it today.
7: Oh, yeah, well, okay, that's the same one I am.
4: Vanessa Willie. All right, thank you so much.
7: You're welcome. I'll say journey home.
4: Thank you. You went to Guyana, good evening. Good evening, you went to Guyana. Just lost you there.

0: Rampersad. Another song by the same singer, Lana Del Rey. This one is Lucky Ones.
1: I know that one well.
0: Yeah, wonderful song.
1: Yeah, thank you. All right, calling you live in Tagiano. Good evening.
2: Good evening, Mr. Ampersad.
1: Hello.
2: My song this evening is by R. Kelly. Mother's Love Never Fails.
1: Mother's Love
2: Never Fade.
1: Never Fade.
2: Mm-hmm.
1: Yes, I saw it today. I was going to play it at 5.
2: Mm-hmm.
1: But there were so many. And I actually, that was one that I had in mind. But thank you so much for bringing it up, okay?
2: Okay, you're welcome. Have a safe evening home. Bye-bye.
1: Bye now. 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Good evening.
3: Hi, Fred. Good afternoon. Good evening.
1: Good evening.
3: How are you? And happy Mother's Day to everyone listening. I would like to play this song, Meri Pyar Se Main Nikki Bahar. You know it?
1: Yeah, but I'm trying to write it. Pyar Kisse.
3: Meri Pyar Se Main Nikki Bahar.
1: Yes.
3: It's a duet.
1: I know. I
3: love that song. You played it, I think, a couple of weeks ago.
1: Yes. Thank you so much.
3: From the Hope.
1: Yes.
3: Have a nice evening.
1: Penny,
3: bye-bye.
1: From the Hoop, right?
3: Yes. Bye-bye.
1: Okay, Penny. Happy Mother's Day to you.
3: No, Yamona.
1: Oh, the Mona, sorry. Thank you. All right, ladies and gentlemen.
4: Bladam, I got a report just smelling up the neighborhood and disturbing the peace.
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4: These peppy products got this food smelling so good.
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4: I put the pot in the car too, Bladam. Chop, chop.
6: Peppies. We put the pep back into your kitchen.
1: All right, you have to understand, right? For those who are calling, there's a problem with the phone. It blinks and cut off. So you're live on the radio. Good evening.
7: Can I hear another song?
1: Go ahead.
7: I'll Be There by Michael Jackson. Beautiful movie. You go and see it?
1: I'm losing you on the phone. I'll Be There?
7: Did you go and see the Michael Jackson movie? Lovely.
1: Okay, I'll Be There by Michael Jackson.
7: Thank you.
1: You're welcome. All right, 2258097, 2258098. Coming at again at 718-285-8978. Go ahead, good evening.
8: Good evening, Mr. Rampersad.
1: Mina from Beauchelot.
8: Yes.
1: It's been a while.
8: Yeah, me know.
1: Okay, go ahead.
8: My song is, If There's a Phone in Heaven, by Mike Manuel.
1: Phone in Heaven... by Mike
8: Manuel.
1: I remember you requested this some time ago.
8: Yes.
1: I could vividly remember either this program or a morning program, I think. Something.
8: Yes.
1: Well, thank you so much.
8: All right, thank you. Bye.
1: Welcome. On air, good evening to you. Good evening. Just lost you there. There's a little difficulty with the board, right? So when your calls come, it's disappearing. That's the reason why. All the calls are coming, and as soon as I go to press it, it's coming off. 2258097, 2258098, coming in again, 718-285-8978. Go ahead, good evening. Hi, good evening.
9: Can I request one more?
1: Yes, go ahead quickly.
9: I need a gospel. What a friend I have in Jesus.
1: So you want to go slowly?
9: What a friend I have in Jesus.
1: Oh, what a friend I have in Jesus.
9: Yes.
1: What a friend I have in Jesus. Or thank you so much.
9: You're welcome. Bye-bye.
1: Bye. On air, good evening to you. Good evening. Good evening, you're live. Good evening. Oh, boy, this phone is going like crazy. The calls are coming, and then as soon as I go to take it, you're into Guyana. Good evening. Good evening.
10: Hello. Good evening, sir.
1: Go ahead.
10: My song tonight is Soca, Bollywood, and Folks Mix.
1: Soca, Bollywood, and... Soca Bollywood and
11: folk,

0: Soul Mix?
1: Mix.
0: Folk.
1: Yeah, by Bunty Singh.
0: Bunty Singh, uh-huh.
1: Yeah, that's it.
0: All right, thank you very much, Jonathan. Calling you live on the radio, good evening. Good evening, you live. Good evening.
2: Good evening, Frederick.
0: Go ahead, Cheryl.
2: My song tonight is Come to Me Softly.
0: Mm.
2: And you have a safe journey home and enjoy the week.
0: Thank you very much. Endure, because
2: you're welcome.
0: I hardly get to sleep, so.
2: Oh, yeah, you
0: right.
2: Need that.
0: I know,
2: bye
0: thanks.
2: Bye.
0: All right. Now, I never told you, but I'm telling you now. So sometimes when you call and you don't get through, please understand there's a situation. I didn't want to talk about it. It's happening for a while. The phone, when the line blinks, sometimes you hear I'm saying, hello, nothing there, then I got to take another one. As soon as your call comes in, it cuts off, right? So please bear with me.
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Dennis Bonita Willie on Mother's Evening. 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And here is Land de Ré, Lucky Ones.

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4: It's the first love we ever know. The hands that hold us when we're weak. The voice that calms every fear. Today we celebrate every mother for the sacrifices, the prayers, the endless love. This song is for you.

R. Kelly, happy Mother's Day to all. For those who are calling, please understand, I can't take any more of your calls. For those who are calling from overseas and the local numbers, I just can't take any more, please. I'm Phil for the program. Please understand. Thank you so much for understanding. 20 hours started at 3 in Guyana. Anil Dawa and Alina.

0: Bladam, I got a report of smelling up the neighborhood and disturbing the peace.
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3: 20 hours start tonight. I want to say good evening to Gregory King joining. Also to Miss Punch, good evening to you. Also to Davey from Power Faith Harmony. Alicia Canal number one, good evening to you as well. There is Michael Jackson or the Jackson 5, I'll be there.

0: And Jackson 5, I'll be dear. Want to say good evening. What a friend we have in Jesus, Alan Jackson. Good evening to Auntie Hema, to Patricia Norris Wakanai up in Canada, Shamina in Canada, Nazarene up in the Bronx, USA.
1: What a friend.
0: Davey in Canada.
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1: 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Chop, chop.
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0: Thank you so much, Peppies, for making it possible. Happy Mother's Day once again for Peppies to all the mothers listening in. Again, and around the world, this is where I say goodbye. Thanks for your company. You've been really, really wonderful. Mr. Huntley, every one of you, until next week, just be good. Love you all. We have another program comes up at the top of the hour, so I have to finish just before. Come to me softly, Jimmy Jims and the Vagabonds. I say goodnight now. Take care.

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Paul Hazel.

Hello and welcome to another 3 hours of the very best of country music on behalf of myself, that's Paul Hazell, and my world of country. Over the next 3 hours, I'll be presenting a wonderfully diverse mix of country music from across the country music spectrum down through the decades and from artists recorded around the world. So let's get straight on with the music.

Hello everyone, it's Paul Hazel here, back in the chair again, and greatly looking forward to the next 3 hours. I know what's coming, and there's some absolutely brilliant music, lots of new releases, and also some real old rarities, and we're going right the way back to the 1940s as well, as part of the show as we go along. Right, well, these first three tracks that you've just heard are all recently released singles. The first one came from the bluegrass band Colebrook Road, and that was featuring Woody Platt. And it's also part of a brand new album that they've got out called Too Far to Let Go. But the track that we heard was As You Do. And that was followed by Elskan Fly, an Australian artist, and she was doing Keep On Drinking. And then we had a Canadian cover of a well-known song. In fact, if I remember rightly, I think it was Don Williams, had a big hit with Tulsa Time. But today we heard a new version recorded by Canadian artist Julian Taylor. And it sort of sets the tone for where we're going. Three totally differently sounding tracks. And we're moving on to another recently released single with this next one. This one comes from a Dutch act. And this is a duo called Backroad Fever and a number called Two of a Kind.

You're listening to Paul Hazel's World of Country with me, Paul Hazel. The show embraces all styles of country music, all eras, from today's sounds back to the 1920s, and any country where good country music is played. 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The show has a Facebook page too, just called Paul Hazel's World of Country, where I post information about forthcoming shows and other news. And we have a private Facebook group recently set up where listeners can chat and exchange views between or during the shows. 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

Ah, the incomparable Sydney Divine, one of the biggest stars that Scotland ever produced for its local markets, and a big seller, hugely popular, and a very prolific recording artist. And of course, the song was one of the most iconic songs in country music, Lovesick Blues. And a lot of people in the UK associate that song with Frank Ifield, because of course he had big number one with it back in 1962. But it's got a much longer pedigree than that, much longer even than those people who say it was a Hank Williams song, because Hank didn't write it. He did record it, of course, and had a massive hit with it, and that's where an awful lot of people heard it from. But before that, it was recorded by Rex Griffin, and before that, it was recorded by Emmett Miller. And apparently, and now I've never heard this version, but apparently it was first recorded in 1922. Miller recorded it in 1928, but in 1922 it was recorded by Elsie Clark and Jack Shay. Now, I've never heard that version, and I'm going to see if I can trace a copy of that so that we could play it on World of Country. But Miller did it very much in a vaudeville style, and about the closest you could come to it these days is an excellent version that tried to recreate that original, and it was done by Leon Redbone and Hank Williams Jr. And we have played that on the show before, but you know, a very, very interesting song and a long, long history to it. Okay, well, we're going to go across to the other side of the world now, to Australia, and an artist known as Tex Williams, but not the Tex Williams that recorded Western Swing throughout the 40s and 50s in the USA. This is Tex Williams, who was a real bush balladeer singer. He did a lot of other country music as well, but he was best known for his bush ballads. A rough and ready style, vocal style, but a good voice. And he was actually not a bad yodeler either. And he's got a song here called the Kari Song. And a Kari is a form of eucalyptus tree. They grow to be 10 to 60 metres high, the highest tree in the southwest of Western Australia. And he's got a song here all about the nature and what goes on in that part of the world. So here with the Kari Song is the Australian Tex Williams.

Now, from time to time, I guess most of us have probably come across albums that don't actually tell you who's singing on them. And I find it immensely frustrating because even if they are gigging artists or maybe artists who are usually in backup bands or whatever, the fact that they've come out and performed means they should get credit for what they do. Well, I've got just such a track here, and I really don't know. I have no idea who the original artist is. And it's a recording of Little Old Wine Drinker Me, and it comes from an album released in the UK, and it's called Greatest Country and Western Hits. And it was on the Marble Arch label over here in the UK, and I thought I'd play this because it's actually not a bad recording. So now you can listen for yourselves.

broken heart, it's just the same. I'll ask the man behind the bar and play the jukebox, and the music takes me back to Tennessee. If they ask you

Oh, yes, a lovely bit of Western Swing there from Jeff Woolsey and the Dancehall Kings. And that was recorded live at the Western Club. And a very nice CD, that. Really enjoy a little bit of Western Swing. And it was pretty hot steel playing there. Right, well, let's move on. And we've got an artist coming up now who is one of the Diamondback and Nashville Gold roster of artists. This particular one comes from Nashville Gold, which is all part of the same group. And it's Art Fish. Now, we're getting to hear more and more of him. I rather like his voice. I like his style. And there's a really nice single out at the moment called In Love With Amazing Grace, and it's not a gospel song. Just have a listen to this. I rather like Art Fish's vocal style.

That's the new single by Art Fish, In Love With Amazing Grace. Well, now we've got another new release, but this one's an album, and we're going over to Australia for this one. Now, I often play bush ballads, and we know that they are the sort of the, very roughly, the equivalent of what would be seen as sort of Western and some country songs in America. And the American cowboy sort of very roughly equates in Australia as what's known as the Stockman. And I've got a track coming up from the new album by William Alexander. Now, we've played him quite a few times in the past, and it's usually been odd tracks here and there. I have now managed to get a hold of a couple of his albums, and the new one's called Along the Boundary Line. The boundary, of course, being the boundary of a cattle station or sheep station. And the track that I'm going to play you is When the Old Stockman Rode. And when you listen out, and you'll hear another big Australian star in the background. That's Jen Mize, who is very, very popular in Australia. And she lent a hand here with William on the vocals. So this is William Alexander, but in the background, Jen Mize and When the Old Stockman Rode. And this is from his new album, Along the Boundary Line.

Oh, there they go, off together. William Alexander and Jen Myers there. William Alexander, of course, being the artist whose album that track came from. And the title again, the album is Along the Boundary Line, and the song, When the Old Stockman Rode. I think that's quite beautiful. I really like William Alexander's music. Liked him right from the first time I heard him. And now I'm really getting into his music and enjoying his style. Right, back again across to the European mainland this time. And we've got a lovely little bit of bluegrass coming up and an old bluegrass favourite, Sally Goodin. And this one's being done by a band with a name that is so common you could probably find half a dozen different bands with the same name. This is the Dutch band called the Country Ramblers and their version of Sally Goodin.

Oh, yes, some very nifty playing there. That was the Country Ramblers from the Netherlands, and they were doing Sally Goodin as an old fiddle tune. Well, now let's go across the sea now, and but not too far, just to Ireland and the beautiful island of Ireland. And there we will find Brian Mullen, and he's got a version out of a Zach Bryan song. This is his version of Quitting Time. Here's Brian Mullen.

Bit of a mixture of Irish folk and bluegrass there on a country song, and I thought that was rather a nice version. Brian Mullan there with the Zach Bryan song Quitting Time. Well, now, I like to pick out artists for this show that are maybe not so widely known, but who are still very good. And just such a couple is Dick and Lillian Barton from Ireland. So we're staying on the island of Ireland now. And they go out under the name of Teamwork. And Teamwork it is too, when you listen to the way they perform. Here's their version of Nobody's Darling But Mine.

Oh, yes. That was very nice, wasn't it? Nice and easy on the ear, well arranged, well orchestrated, and nicely recorded. That was the duo known as Teamwork. They're actually Dick and Lillian Barton, and Nobody's Darling But Mine, of course. A song most commonly associated with Jimmy Davis. Well, now let's move on. And I've got an artist that we've not played for a long while on the show, and that's an omission on my part, really. And I can remember many years ago when I was living in Australia, back in the late 1980s, attending the Tamworth Country Music Festival one January and walking along Pitt Street. And there on a corner on Pitt Street was this young girl. Couldn't have been more than about 14, 15 years old, I would guess. And she got up to a microphone and she belted out a version of He Taught Me How to Yodel. And I know how much people love yodeling because they constantly tell me how much they love hearing the fact that we try to keep the yodel alive on World of Country, because not many people play it these days. So I'm going to play you a version of He Taught Me How to Yodel by Catherine Pitt now. And I would love to know what she's doing these days. Is she still in the business or did she give it up and have children or both? And it'd be lovely to hear how she's getting on. So here's Catherine Pitt, and He Taught Me to Yodel.

Cool, I'm out of breath after all that yodeling. Let's slow it down a little bit and we'll have a nice gentle version of an old favourite. And to sing it for us, here is an artist who was very best known as a pop singer but who loved country music and often recorded country songs. To sing for us, she'll be coming round the mountain. Here's Connie Francis.

Oh, a very nice version of Jambalaya there, and I wonder if you recognise the voice. Well, certainly UK listeners and probably Australian and New Zealand listeners will recognise the voice of the Irish singer Val Dunican. Now, not really a country singer as such, but again, always loved country music and recorded a lot of country songs and did a couple of country albums. And a few weeks back, I played a track by Des O'Connor, who was primarily known as a comedian, then as a popular singer, and then as a TV show presenter. And he wasn't really known as a country singer, but we played Jealous Heart by him, and I had several people comment and say how lovely that was and tell us more about the singer. So I thought, well, let's play that track by Val Dunican, because he was a very big name on TV in the UK for many years. Now, I don't know how well known he was in the USA and Canada. It's just possible that he may not be so well known over there. So I thought I'd play the track and let you know what he sounded like. But very, very easy, relaxed style of singing. But of course, that song, Jambalaya, of course, is a great Hank Williams classic. And although Hank Williams didn't record it in Cajun style, it was very firmly set in Cajun culture. And it's all about Cajun culture. And so I thought, well, why don't we follow that version somewhat, if you like, a smoothed out commercial version of Jambalaya. Let's actually follow that up with some real Cajun music to give you an idea of what that song might sound like if it were played Cajun style. So I'm not going to play Jambalaya again because we've just done it, but I'm going to play a track, an instrumental called Midland Special, and this is by Al Barard and the Basin Brothers. Now you're going to hear some real Cajun music. An instrumental called Midland Special, and this is by Al Barard and the Basin Brothers. Now you're going to hear some real Cajun music.

Oh, yes, I love a little bit of toe-tapping Cajun music. Just lovely. And that was Al Berard and the Basin Brothers, and it was called Midland Special. Well, we're going back to Australia for the next track, and another bush ballad. I get quite a bit of feedback from people saying how much they enjoy the bush ballads, and even though they're not done with the sophistication of modern day recordings, although even that's not always true. If you listen to some of the bush balladeers today, they are developing more of a more sophisticated approach to their music. But I actually really like the old traditional approach, which is just a man or woman with a guitar and maybe one or two other instruments, just singing about the characters or the places out in rural Australia. I've got just a lovely example of that coming up now. It's a song called Where I Come From, and it's fairly typical of people being out working in the city or maybe out traveling, and they're really delighted to get back home to the rural place where they feel most comfortable. And this is being sung by a bush balladeer called Les Lawson. And there's another thing in this one that you can listen out for if you're not familiar with outback culture. The outback, of course, like the American prairies, is absolutely huge. It's very easy to get lost and maybe get yourself into distress if you're out in what's known as the bush. And they used to use what they called a distress call or a cooey call. It would be like cooey, which is more easily heard than an ordinary voice shouting out help. And sometimes the bush balladeers actually use the cooey call as a yodel between verses.

verses, and Les Lawson does just that on this song. And I thought you might rather enjoy this. It's really basic, and I find it absolutely delightful. Les Lawson, Where I Come From.

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The show has a Facebook page too, just called Paul Hazel's World of Country, where I post information about forthcoming shows and other news. And we have a private Facebook group where listeners can chat and exchange views during or between the shows. That group is called Friends of Paul Hazel's World of Country. Just ask to join and you'll be admitted. I look forward to hearing from you.

there's a little bit of real Western music magic. I really enjoyed that one. That's Craig Chambers and Prairie Serenade. There's been two or three songs all with the same title. That one, I think, is absolutely stunning and beautifully done. Lovely arrangements as well on there. Right, well, let's liven things up a little bit and have some more bluegrass. This is Lorraine Jordan and the Country Grass Band, and they've got a current single out called Friday Night Blues. I know all about that one.

Oh, a lovely bit of bluegrass there. That was Lorraine Jordan and the Country Grass Band with the Friday Night Blues. Well, let's stay with the ladies, and this time we've got Kenzie Coppin. She's a Texan singer, been around for quite a few years, I guess, and a very nice balance between traditional and modern sounding. The number on this one, her current single, is Goodbye Old Friend.

Now here's what I think is a rather delightful version of Before the Next Teardrop Falls, sung by Amanda Normansell.

Wait for it. There we go. Yes, a wonderful little bit of Western swing there, tinged with quite a lot of jazz instrumentation. And that was Buddy Emmons and Ray Pennington together, along with the Swing Shift Band and Little Liza Jane. Now, Buddy Emmons, of course, is known and idolised the world round as one of the greatest steel guitar players of country music. Ray Pennington may need a little bit more of an introduction to more recent fans, because he was made possibly not quite as high profile because a lot of his career was spent in production, but he did also have a recording career, and including founding with Buddy Emmons the Swing Shift Band, with whom the pair of them did some excellent Western swing recordings, several albums, and really showed the link between jazz and country music, which, by the way, is something that I'm working on for hopefully for a special show at some time in the not too distant future. So that was Ray Pennington and the Swing Shift Band, including Buddy Emmons. Now, Ray Pennington was also a fine singer, even though he didn't sing on that particular track, so we'll have to dig out something where he does some singing for a future show. Right, let's move on, and bluegrass time again, and a new single from Hammerville. This one's just called Annie's Heart.

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0: Ah, now, did you recognise who that was? I thought we'd take another leaf out of the page that we had for Val Dunican and Des O'Connor. That one was The Bachelors, an Irish trio who had a lot of hits in the UK back in the 60s and 70s, and did some very fine harmonies, and they too were very country-influenced. And in fact, some of the hits that they had were later covered by country stars, and they used to quite frequently take old songs and give them a new presentation and then take them into the charts. And then, of course, other country artists picked up their hits. In this case, of course, they were picking up one that was a big hit for the Browns themselves. And it's known as the Jimmy Brown song and also as the Three Bells. OK, now I've got something very special for you, as we've got a short radio show, and that's coming up right after this.
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2: Paul Hazell's World of Country.

0: Gee, I like that, Carolina. Say, but can you tell me why you've worked yourself over to that bulletin board?
1: Well, you see, when we arrived here for a visit, I made a list of all our requests that we're going to answer on this trip.
0: Well, all I can see are a bunch of blank strips here.
1: Well, that's just it. See, I pull the strips off one at a time, and that's the only way we'll be able to see what's coming up next. Kind of makes it surprising, huh?
0: Oh, I get it. Well, maybe this isn't a burlesque house, but I have to say, start taking them off.
2: Oh, a comedian, the strips, take them off. Hey, that's a good one.
1: Hey, Slim, you don't have to laugh it up. Just play something.
2: Oh, play what?
1: Well, Ken Idaho over there at Wheelis Field in Tripoli wants to hear the Rhythm Riders play Away Over Yonder in the Hills of Idaho.
2: Oh.

0: How's that? Can't we get through to you? Wasn't that good?
1: Idaho.
0: Oh, you and your pun, Slim. Can't you be serious?
1: Well, I'll try. But you go ahead and rip off another strip from the bulletin board.
0: I don't think I will. Maybe I better. Here goes. Let me see. Oh, well, rhythm writers are either popular or lucky. I don't know. The request is for them to sing, and Ellis Charlton and his buddy Roy over there in Sewell would like to hear that very beautiful hymn, Just a Closer Walk with Thee. We're waiting, fellas.

0: Just a closer walk with thee, Granny Jesus is my plea. Just a closer,
1: just a closer walk with thee.
0: Just a closer walk with thee. Just a
1: Granny Jesus is my plea.
0: Just a closer walk with thee. Just a closer walk with thee.

0: Roy and Ellis, there's your request answered, and I know that y'all enjoyed it.
1: Well, I'm with the stripping, Carolina.
0: You're sure in a hurry.
1: Well, it might be a request for me to sing.
0: Sorry. This one is for Cousin Joe Mapus.
2: For me, Carolina?
0: Mm-hmm. Sean Meaney, that real Irish tenor from Limerick, Ireland, likes the country songs, and it's John Henry.
2: I'll do it.

0: kind of music, Joe. And I'm sure most folks were visiting did. And now let me rip this strip off. Hey, here's a request from PFC Nestor Miranda.
1: Does he want me to sing?
0: I don't think so. He wants a Spanish song.
1: Well, I could sing Mama y Quiero.
0: Yeah, you could, but I bet you won't, because Slim, come on over here. You and I already rehearsed it.
2: You start her off.
0: You never heard it like this before. Mama, yo quiero que tú me digas

0: this, little amor. 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Now, Slim, I want my mommy. He wants his mammy.
1: Oh, we pass for a pappy. She's a nifty.
0: 9 to 50.

0: prender. 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Won't someone tell me where we got them words? Well, there's only one more strip. Here it goes. What in the world?
1: What's it say, Carolina?
0: Read it yourself.
1: Well, Don Beerley and the boys in tent 19 want you to turn the bulletin board over. So let's do it.
2: Oh no.
3: Hey.
1: Oh, hey, how about this?
0: Oh, hey, look. Look, boys, it's a Texas flag. That can mean only one thing.

0: skies of Texas may be on us, but the hands of the clock are pointing towards the door, and that means that our visiting time's all gone. Well, with you willing, we'll come back and see you again real soon. Until then, this is Carolina Cotton saying bye now, and may the good Lord keep his arms around you.
1: Yes, and that goes for all the rhythm riders, too. That includes George Bamby, Joe Mapa, Slim Duncan, and yours truly, Mike Barton. We'll all be back again the next time Carolina Cotton calls.
2: Carolina Cotton Calls is produced by Frank Seeley. This is the United States Armed Forces Radio Service.

And there you heard the magic of Carolina Cotton from her old radio series, Carolina in the Morning. And she was accompanied by the Rhythm Riders, who were playing on all the songs, except for the one where Joe Mathis played some wonderful guitar work and sang John Henry for us. So the numbers you heard there were Carolina in the Morning, It Feels So Right, Away Over Yonder in the Hills of Idaho, Just a Closer Walk with Thee, John Henry, Spanish Song, The Eyes of Texas, and then Carolina in the Morning again to play out. Okay, well, that show probably dates back to the 1940s, but let's bring the clock forward to the 1950s. Here's Tibby Edwards.

Oh yes, now there's some classy western swing for you. That was Big John Mills, and I got the dog and he got you. Oh, I like the sentiment. Very good. Right, so let's move on. We've got a recently released single coming up next. This one's also got a sort of a gentle western swing feel to it. More of a country shuffle type thing, I think. This is Kent Thompson with When Right Is Wrong.

Now, that one really was something of a rarity. That was an Australian lady. Her name was Joan Ridgway. And she was very big in Australia in the 1950s as a singer and yodeler. And then in the 1980s, she made something of a comeback when she recorded an album. And that was a track taken from that album, a lovely version of Lorena, a song usually more associated with the American Civil War. And quite a beautiful number. And I thought she handled it very well. And it showed just how good her voice still was, even though it was some 30 odd years after her original hits. Okay, well, let's have another rarity now. And Stephen Reed over there in New Zealand is a long-time listener to the show and a great supporter too. He often helps me out with little bits of information. And some time ago, he picked up a very rare album over there by a New Zealand artist by the name of Rua McGregor. And he sent it over to me. And from that album now, I'm going to play you his version of Waltz Across Texas. This is Rua McGregor.

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The show has a Facebook page too, just called Paul Hazel's World of Country, where I post information about forthcoming shows and other news. 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

Oh, we've just had some lovely old tracks, so real vintage. Three of them all together. The first one was Al Ferrier. That was from the 1950s, and Why Doubt My Love. That was followed by a wonderful track taken from a very old and very rare radio transcription. And it was Tex Morton, the New Zealander that made good in Australia and became world famous eventually. But in those early days, he earned for himself the moniker of being the father of Australian country music, but even though he was a New Zealander, because of the impact he had there. And he was doing an absolutely wonderful version of Wyoming Willie, also known as I Was Born in Old Wyoming. And Tex had that very unique yodeling style that he learned from Goble Reeves, the Texas Drifter. Right, and that was followed by Gene Autry, who was a big influence on Tex Morton. In fact, some of Tex's early songs were Gene Autry numbers. And Gene Autry was doing a number that became very popular for him in 1942. That was I've Got Spurs That Jingle Jangle Jingle. And I think we've probably just about got time to have another oldie now. And this is Milton S. and his musical Miller Men. And a song from 1950, Calling You.

Now, the Natasha 7 was a Japanese folk band that specialised in bluegrass music and adapting it to suit the tastes of Japanese people. And they became very, very popular through the 1960s and into the 1970s. Here's an idea of what they sounded like. This is the Natasha 7 and Black Mountain Rag. It starts very quiet and then gets louder.

Oh, yes, I enjoyed that one. That was one of my favourite of the South African artists. He was a very, very big star back in the 1950s and 60s and passed away all too early, I'm afraid. It was Charles Jacoby. He could sing like Jim Reeves, but he could also sing and yodel, and he recorded in both English and in Afrikaans. A very, very interesting guy, beautiful voice, and used a range of backings, but primarily always country backings, and was generally known for his image of being a singing cowboy. Right, well, talking about singing cowboys, Wilf Carter was a very famous singing cowboy who hailed from Canada. And I recently had the pleasure of writing liner notes for an album in tribute to Wilf Carter, recorded by the Tasmanian singer Con Whelan. And Con Whelan has named his album Down the Wilf Carter Trail. I have to say he's done a really good job of it. I did review it a few shows back, but I thought I'd mention it again now because it is now available and you can order it. And it's highly recommended because he's got a whole bunch of Wilf Carter songs. But what I really like is he hasn't only gone for the well-known songs. He's gone for some of Wilf's lesser known numbers, and in particular some of his beautiful love songs. And what's more, he hasn't tried to do them like Wilf Carter did. He's done them in his own style, and he is an excellent guitarist and has a very mature voice. He's only a young man, but he's got a very, very mature voice, and I think the best way to illustrate it to you is to play a track from it. So if you want to get hold of the album, it's called Down the Wilf Carter Trail. Is by Con Whelan, and I can tell you, if you have any difficulty finding it at all, if you look up Kate's Country Sounds, they are an importer and exporter of CDs, and you can get hold of the album from then. So look up Kate's Country Sounds if you have any difficulty trying to find it. Right now, though, I'm going to play a track from that album. It's called My Only Romance Is Memories of You, one of my favourite love songs of Wilf Carter.

0: Very, very well done. That was Con Whelan. The song, My Only Romance is Memories of You. And the album is, that it's taken from is his brand new album, literally just released as I'm recording this. And it's called Down the Wilf Carter Trail. So just a reminder, if you do want to order it and you can't find it anywhere else, then just look up Kate's Country Sounds, and they're in Tasmania, and they will supply it for you. Okay, well, now here's a special treat for Con himself. So I know he listens into the show, and he's a great Wolf Carter fan, as you might imagine. And I don't know whether he's ever heard what I'm going to play now, but it's a short radio show by Wolf Carter from 1959, and it's a Country Music Time show. So I'm going to hand you over to Wolf Carter.
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Well, howdy, friends and neighbors. This is Airman First Class Bob Rickman giving you a great big welcome to Country Music Time, brought to you transcribed from Nashville, Tennessee, by your local Air Force recruiter in cooperation with this radio station. And here in person is the star of this week's show, Montana Slim.

country music time for the U.S. Air Force, and I'm telling you folks, it's really grand to be up here singing them old songs for all you folks. And say, what y'all doing about now? Oh, you're going to kind of sit back and listen? Well, we're kind of hoping you will, because you know what? We got lots of good old songs for you. And I'd just like to tell you who I am. I'm Montana Slim, that old fella from way down in the western prairies. And so we're going to kind of get busy here, and all the boys are going to help me do a little number, and it's entitled One Golden Curl. So boys, take her away.

instrumental time now in the good old country music time, and Hank Garland is playing the Dance of the Golden Rod.

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You know, there's very few songs that have the real true meaning behind them. This little song here was written by a dear little nurse way up there in Vancouver, Canada, and a true song. It's none other than There's a Bluebird on Your Windowsill. Take her away, boys.

There's a bluebird on your windowsill. Well, here's a little number here that I just love to sing it because I tell you why. Kind of takes me back to my, my boyhood days. So when we kind of drift away from our boyhood days, that's not good, is it? So let's all go back, and I know you all did the very same thing as I did. Well, why? I know you did. I did it because I run around in that little shirt my mama made for me. So boys, you take her away.

Didn't that kind of take you all back just a little bit? You know, if you'd kind of leave your radio doors open again, we'll all be coming back and seeing you. So will you do just that? So this is a date. This is Montana Slim and the whole gang saying, so long, folks, so long.

Well, I hope you enjoyed that short show starring Montana Slim, better known or otherwise known as Wilf Carter, of course. And Wilf was very, very popular for many, many years and a huge influence in Australia and New Zealand. And so it's really nice to be able to hear what he sounded like when he was actually performing, as opposed to what he sounds like on his records. But a really superb artist. And that one was especially done for Con Whelan. Right, now then, I have to mention the fact that we have recently added another radio station to our list. That's Radio NTN 89.1 FM in Guyana. And we have Mitch Canai to thank for that. Now, Mitch is a regular listener, lived in the UK for many, many years, but originally came from Guyana and still has family over there. And he went over there recently and introduced the show to the radio station, and they are now taking World of Country. So as a thank you for that, I'd like to dedicate the next track not only to Mitch himself and thank him for all his support, but also to everybody that listens out in Guyana, especially Mitch Canai's own family. And I've got a number to play for you that I don't think we've played by Mitch before. This is one that really shows the quality of his voice. Here's Mitch Canai with Someone, Someone. And remember, as I always do remind you when we play his songs, that these are done purely for Mitch's own enjoyment and for our enjoyment. They are not commercial recordings. He records them at home in his own studio and just sends them out and shares them with us because we've always enjoyed them so much. And our time is now up, so let me also say before we play the track, a good night, good morning, good afternoon, good evening, whatever it may happen to be in your part of the world. Thank you for listening to us today. I hope you've enjoyed the show as much as I've enjoyed putting it together and presenting it for you. We've certainly had some variety, haven't we? What with the radio shows and music from all different parts of the world. Just goes to show the diversity of country music. I hope you join me again next week for another 3 hours of the very best of that wonderfully diverse world of country music. From me, Paul Hazel, until next week, bye-bye, and here's Mitch Canai.

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0: Wake up, Guyana. The living God is with you. This is Pastor Anthony here with you live in this program, Free Indeed. Today is Monday, a beautiful Monday morning. And may the power of God bless your life, no matter the situation that you're facing, no matter the situation that you're passing through. There is a way out. It doesn't matter your religious background, your situation, whatever you're facing, big or small. Absolutely nothing is impossible for the Lord to solve. And today, Monday, in all of our universal churches spread across Guyana, it's a day of blessings and prosperity. Today, we separate our times to pray on behalf of our financial life. There are many people that faces many financial constraints and struggles. There are many people that want to know how they're going to make it. How can they overcome the situation? How can they overcome this financial problem? The Lord has the power to help you through it all. Ask of Him and He can be able to set you free. And now is your time to be free. Now is your time for the Lord to bless you and open up the doors inside of your life. Open up the doors inside of your ways. And now is the time for you to go forward. And now is the time for you to take possession. We have services throughout the entire day. You are most welcome. We have pastors and a team of faith that are readily available to speak on your behalf, that are ready to pass the word of faith and to bless your life. Our first service at 7 o'clock in the morning. Yes, at 8:30 in the morning, 10 a.m. in the morning, at 12 noon midday, 3 p.m., and at 6 p.m. with Bishop Flavio, our main service of the faith. Now is your time to take possession of the blessings inside of your life. Don't accept to be left behind. Now is your time. You can give us a call right now. Give us a call. Our lines or chats are open. 225-1557, 226-4934. Or you can send us a WhatsApp message. The number is 615-4511. Let's talk more power. Let's take the chance to listen to a testimony of someone who suffered. And today their lives, their family's lives are blessed. And their financial life is blessed. Let's listen now.
1: Before I come to the Universal Church, I had a lot of problems with myself. I was depressed. I was sad. I used to have sleepless night. Also, I had financial problem, like a course, and I had family sickness. Most of the time, I don't even know when I used to sleep, because most of the time I used to be thinking about the situation, and that's why I don't get sleep in the night. So before knowing and coming to the church, I was there, but most of the time I don't go anywhere because of this problem. I used to be like locked in by myself, home. I don't like to go anywhere because if I go in outside, you will be smiling, but inside is so much going on and nothing was solving the problem. I was restless, like depressed. Like I was restless with myself because I had so much going on and I'm trying to solve the problem with my own strength. I don't even think about even calling for God because I'm just putting problem first. I used to see the program on TV. I got invited by a neighbor to go. And I decided to go because I used to watch it. And I see all the prayer and everything. But when I started church, I learned how to persevere because I was getting the teaching. Like how to help, because most of the time, like the pastor said, we are using our own strength to help. We are not putting God, we're not giving God the problem. And that was I was doing, because the problem was making me stress out. I was getting angry. I used to lash out, you know, on everything because of the problem. But started to go there, I start to see changes start to happen, a little change start. And I said, you know what? I'm going to be in the chain of prayer, keep going to persevere for the situation to change. When the camping came up and I asked God to help me, show me then what I need to do, because I do not accept this problem, this sleepiness, this heaviness, this burden inside of me. I'm so weighed down that I start to abstain from everything. I used to keep myself to be focused in reading the Bible more, praying more, fasting. And I asked God, I said, Lord, I don't have peace inside of me because I have angriness. I am a sad person. I lash out on anyone. So also I need that. Because I said, you know, Lord, sometimes I'm asking for changes inside of my family, inside of my house, but I need the changes. So I did what I had to do, and I went before the campaign. The pastor called everyone at the altar to pray. He said, come at the altar and pray and seek for the Holy Spirit, seek for the presence of God, because if you empty yourself, if you give yourself 100%, the Lord will come. You have an empty, repent from everything. And that is when I go to the altar. And I didn't care who was next to me, but I seek. I say, Lord, I don't know you, but I want you to take every heaviness, everything that is weighing me down and have me like a cage, you know, take it away because I want your spirit. And I feel joy. At that moment, I was seeking with joy. I was laughing with joy. I didn't even want to move from the altar because I was just seeking. I didn't want to. I had so much joy that I would say that the Lord was with me then. He was right there. He was, because I let everything out, because I give my life and my everything to you. And I climbed the altar. But when I came down, I already had received the joy of peace. So when I came down, I know I had the assurance that whatever was missing, it's going to come. Everything going to be complete. After I think a month or so, everything changed. Everything. I received the Holy Spirit. The most important, I received the peace of joy. Like the, I used to lash out anger. Everything wasn't me anymore. And my husband, he opened his own business. He stopped working with people and he opened his own business. So much transformation that I see that the altar give. The altar give more than what you give. My life is completely transformed. I'm blessing my financial. I don't have sleepless night. I'm not depressed. I'm not sad. And I'm serving the Lord 100%. And my whole family is transformed.

0: heard well the transformation of the life of Miss Shabana, and the same can happen to you, and even more can take place inside of your life. For this reason, our doors are widely open for you to learn how to depend and trust in God, to put the problems, the situation in a great and living God that have the power to solve it all. 225-1557, 226-4934, or can send us a WhatsApp message, 615-4511. Or you can visit us directly, as I mentioned before. Our doors are widely opened every single day, ready to receive you and your family. 162 Charlotte and Wellington Street in the heart of Georgetown. There is a way out. Now, I will take this time and chance and opportunity to tell you something very strong, to let you know of a news, yes, of a blessing that will be taking place on this coming Wednesday. This coming Wednesday will be a Wednesday of power, will be a Wednesday of showdown of faith. Faith can move mountains. Faith can do great things. Faith can change your situation. This coming Wednesday, Bishop Joshua, all the way from the United States, will be here with us, along with bishops and pastors from the Caribbean, all together in one faith to bless your life. Yes, to bless your life, my fellow Guyana. And now is the time for you to take possession of the blessing. Come to receive the blessing inside of your life. It's Wednesday, this coming Wednesday at 6 p.m. sharp. Wednesday at 6 p.m. sharp. All are invited regardless of religious background. Let's take the chance to listen to a promo that speaks strongly about this coming Wednesday. And we will be back.
1: Divorce, family separation, misery, debt. You go to a church, you believe in God, you read the Bible. But where is God? You need a showdown of faith. Attention, Guyana. The Showdown of Faith is back. Bishop Joshua, the host of the Showdown of Faith across the USA, will return to Guyana to bless the people of Guyana.
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0: You heard right. It will be a showdown of faith. Yes, it will be a day of blessings. Take a possession of blessings. What are you waiting for? Now is the time for us to prepare ourselves for this great and special day. Only at 162 Charlotte and Wellington Street, the former Strand Cinema in the heart of Georgetown. Reminding you as well that pastors, over 30 pastors will be joining us, along with branches spread across Guyana, all the way of Barbies, the west coast of Demerara, Metamizor, Freedom Hoop, there in Parika, Tushin, there in Linden, and many other branches of the Universal Church united in one faith, in one purpose, for the fire and the power of God to come down inside of your life in this great showdown of it. Give us a call now to learn more. 225-1557, 226-4934. Or send us a WhatsApp message. The number is 615-4511. I would like to be a part of this great showdown of faith. as the Word of God says, and I quote, "If you have faith as small as the mustard seed, you can command the mountain to move, and that mountain must move." In other words, through the supernatural power of faith, you can overcome whatever is inside of your life, whatever obstacles, whatever that is trying to impede you from going forward. This coming Wednesday at 6 p.m., I repeat, this coming Wednesday at 6 p.m. sharp, 6 p.m. sharp, I advise you to come early, because the power of God will come down inside of your life. 225-1557, 226-4934, or you can send us a WhatsApp message. The number is 615-4511. Let's take the chance right now to listen to another testimony of the faith, and then we will be right back. Someone who overcame, used their faith, and overcame, and today their lives are blessed.
3: And before coming to the Universal Church, I was going through a lot of depression. Depression, sleepless night, family problems, and anxiety.

0: The reason why I was going through this problem is because of the unfaithfulness of my spouse. After the separation of my ex-spouse, I started to go through a lot of depression because I had to take care of my kids, send them to school, provide everything for them. My depression was very bad because I couldn't sleep at night. I had to use sleeping tablets. I had to go to the doctor every month to take medication. Although I was going to the doctor, I didn't find any help in the doctor. The anxiety, I couldn't walk far distance. If I walk far distance, I start to feel like a vibration in my heart. And I thought it was a heart problem. Well, the sleepless night, sometimes I have to get a tablet. If I don't use the tablet, I can't sleep in the night. Because of this problem, I was going through weakness in my body. I used to feel weak. I used to get a lot of headache, pain in my head, numbness in my head. The lowest point in my life when I was very sick, I couldn't go out and work, and I couldn't provide for my children. The family problem came by the situation that I was going through, because my family, when I in need of something, they had to help me, so it caused problems and argument in the family. Well, sometimes when I cannot provide, I feel that I'm not capable to take care of these children. That is why I feel that the problems came about, when I have to go and ask, and I feel bad about it sometimes. Well, I heard about the church. I had a friend, and she used to come to the Universal Church, and she always told me about the church. So when I was going to the doctor, I told her, and then she invited me to the church. Because of my situation problem that I was going through, I decided to take a decision and come to the church, because I wasn't getting help from nowhere. Well, when I came to the church, I spoke with the pastor, and he teach me to do a chain of prayer. And I keep doing the chain of prayer every day, from Monday to Sunday. I was there for 1 year in the church. Every day, I keep persevering, and I start to overcome where I start to sleep without using the sleeping tablets. I overcome the next one, the anxiety. And then I overcome the nervousness that I was going through this, and the spiritual problem also. Well, I take part in the chain of prayer. I took part in the campaign, and I keep persevering. And then I start to see a lot of changes inside of my health. I overcome every problem that I was going through. Anxiety, sleepless night, heart problem, whatever situation I think I had. I start to take the pictures of my family in the church and anoint it, and I start to pray for them. And eventually this situation, the family started united. We stopped getting quarreling. Today, my life is transformed, because I no longer get quarrel. I no longer get any family problem. Today, I have my own business. Today, I receive the Holy Spirit. My health, I no longer go to the doctor anymore for anything. I am healed from everything that I was going through. I have no more depression, no more anxiety, no more sleepless night. Those who are watching my testimony, I would like to advise you, dear, that whatever situation you're going through, come to the Universal Church and you will get help. Because the same thing God has done for me, He can do for you.
1: The Lord is ready to bless your life, bless your ways, and open doors inside of your life. 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Reminding you that in a few we'll be engaged in our moment of prayer. Prepare your glass of water, your bottle of water, because the power of faith can change your life.
2: Simple prayer can change even the most complicated situations. Join me now for a simple but powerful prayer.

My Lord and my Father, in the name of the Lord Jesus Christ, all those who are connected to this program of the faith, let your power and your fire to be there inside of their lives. As they hold inside of their hands their glass of water, their bottle of water, let it become your holy fire to consume every sickness, every disease, every complications, every bad feelings. Whatever that is affecting this person's body, whatever that is affecting this person's ways, whatever that is trying to bring this person down, let your fire and your power to be there inside of this person's life. My Lord, I ask of you to work and do your part. Destroy, put down every works of the devil, every force of darkness, every situation that is trying to bring the life of this person down. Remove every sickness, every diagnosis that they received there from the doctor, saying that there is no way out. Surgery is the only way. My Lord, you are the only way. And you have the power to heal. You have the power to transform and make the difference in the life of anyone. I ask of you, my Father, to work in the life of each and every person. Bless this beautiful country of Guyana. Let your healing and let your deliverance be there in all of its people. Let your protection to be upon their lives. When they drink of this water, let it be your healing and let it be your power. In Jesus' mighty name. And those who believe, drink right now from this bottle of water, this glass of water, believing in the power of the living God.

You are free and you are blessed. You are healed from whatever sickness, whatever problem that has been affecting your life. You are free indeed. No matter the situation, there is a way out. 225-1557, 226-4934. Or you can send us a WhatsApp message. The number is 615-4511. There is a way out. 162 Charlotte Wellington Street in the heart of Georgetown. We are waiting for you. And once more, this coming Wednesday will be our grand showdown of faith. You cannot miss. It will be a day of power where bishops and pastors, yes, throughout the Caribbean, join faith together to bless your life, to determine the great blessing, a miracle inside of your ways. Don't accept to lose this blessing. Don't accept to be left behind when your time and your opportunity is at hand. This coming Wednesday at 6 p.m. sharp at 162 Charlotte and Wellington Street in the heart of Georgetown. I must say to you, this is the end of our program, Free Indeed. This is Pastor Anthony here with you live in this program. And wake up, Guyana. The living God is with you. And do have a good one.

GCOM is currently conducting a national registration exercise. 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
1: Well, a very good morning and welcome to the morning show here on the Pulse of Guyana, May 11, 2026. Happy to be here with you on this rainy morning, 24 degrees on the outside. Rain could be expected for the next hour or so continuously. A couple of morning thunderstorms followed by a little rain this afternoon and then periods of rain heading into the evening. Well, we're happy to be here with you and we hope you're having a good day and a wonderful day, and 95% of rain today in terms of our areas of coverages. So rain tomorrow as well, rain on Wednesday, and we get a little bit of reprieve on Thursday, and then we're going to get rain again on Friday, and then the weekend seems to be a little bit better off. So a week of rain here on your forecast, so we'll see how that goes. Hey, hope your weekend was wonderful. Happy post Mother's Day. And we're happy to be here joining you this morning on NTN Radio, the Pulse of Guyana. You can write into us at 655-0326. And we hope your week gets off to a wonderful start as you just try it, your very best to, you know, motivate yourself to be, you know, happy, healthy and wonderful. All right, so let's go to more entertainment this morning as we continue right here for you. And you can write in, as I said, 655-0326. Josh will be soon keeping you company. Let's kick off with Taylor Swift with Anti-Hero. Then Devin Cole, I Got You. The music continues here on NTN Radio.

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9: Back with us here on the morning show, 7:23. Hope you're having a good morning so far. We're going to say a pleasant good morning to Narini Gangadeen. Beautiful selections who started out nicely, yours truly. Thank you so much, Narini. Have a wonderful morning and thanks for joining us. Good morning, locked in from Brampton, the Kadu family. Have a great day. Good morning to you, Mona Kadu, in Brampton, Canada, this morning. And this one says, a very pleasant good morning to you, Josh. Trust all is well at your end. Montima here on board, enjoying your show as always. Just want to wish you and all the wonderful listeners everywhere a marvelous Monday and a safe and productive week ahead. Kindly extend happy 75th birthday greeting to Mr. Chabilal Singh of First Street, Albertown. Dad, you've been the pillar, our safe space, and our hero. Thank you for raising us with love, values, and dignity. We love you more than words can say, and here's to many more years of joy and good health. Greetings are coming from his daughter, Radha, son, Dr. Rajiv Singh, and daughter-in-law, Priti, and from his loving wife, Margaret, and the Singh's family of East Street, Georgetown. All right, happy 75, Mr. Chabilal Singh. All the very best for a wonderful birthday, all right? We're going to let you know that you can kick off your week with Papa John's Cravings. More for less, head to Papa John's Guyana and enjoy 2-for-1. 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Good morning. Everyone's locked into the pulse of Guyana. It's coming from Shawnee. Hey, Shawnee, have a great morning, okay? Hope you have a wonderful day as well. And Arifa Aziz is also locked in with us, enjoying and wishing everyone a safe and productive day. Thank you so much, Arifa Aziz. Well, should we be worried about the hantavirus? We'll tell you in a bit. It's raining cats and dogs. Well, we'll tell you about the hantavirus as well a bit. Let's play you, Riley Green, Don't Mind If I Do, featuring Ella Langley. Then we've got a brand new one from Luke Combs. It's called Sleepless in a Hotel Room.
10: I've been doing better

That's Luke Holmes with Sleepless in a Hotel Room. 7:32 for you in the morning show here on NTN. Should we be worried about the Hanta virus? Well, we'll tell you about it right now. Passengers from a cruise ship struck by a Hanta virus outbreak are being evacuated and sent to their home countries to isolate and receive medical treatment if necessary. Some other passengers from the MV Hondius left on earlier flights or connections, and their contacts are being traced as a precaution. Officials say the risk of the infection spreading to the general public remains low. Crew and passengers now face having to self-isolate for more than a month to avoid any potential spread. Three died either on board or after traveling on the ship, which set sail from Argentina a month ago. Four others were medically evacuated from the ship for treatment. So, how worried should we be? This is not COVID. In an update on Thursday, Dr. Maria Van Kerkhove from the World Health Organization stressed it was not the start of a pandemic, saying this is not COVID, this is not influenza. It spreads very, very differently. Unlike diseases such as measles, which are highly contagious and spread easily, the Andes strain of hantavirus behind the outbreak is not that infectious. Human-to-human spread is possible, but the risk of infections globally remains low. In its latest update, it says 8 cases, 6 confirmed by tests, have been identified in people who were on the ship. It is still not clear how the outbreak started. Hantavirus typically spreads from rodents, with people infected by breathing in air contaminated with the virus particles from rodent urine, droppings, or saliva. The crews had been visiting remote wildlife areas, so a passenger could have come into contact with the virus then and before boarding the ship. Experts have observed the Andes strain spreading between human patients in previous outbreaks through very close contact, and health experts believe that some of the infections on board may have passed between people. Even luxury cruise ships have relatively cramped or restricted living conditions, with people sharing cabins and dining areas, places where infections could spread. People can catch it from someone that they spend prolonged time with in close physical proximity. The three deaths include a Dutch woman who left the MV Hondius when they stopped at the island of St. Helena on the 24th of April. She had been sharing a cabin with her husband, who previously died on board on the 11th of April. Although it is not currently known if he is one of the confirmed cases of the hantavirus. Hantavirus is not spread in the outside world through everyday social contact, like walking in public spaces, shops, workplaces, or schools. The UK Health Security Agency says symptoms usually appear between 2 to 4 weeks after being exposed to the virus, but can occur more than a month later, which is why the recommended isolation period for passengers is so long. People or contacts who may have been exposed to the infection, including on the boat, in hospital, or any of the flights that passengers took, will be monitored. Contact tracing work that is underway has been quite a mammoth effort. Professor Robert May, chief scientist effort at the UK HSA, has told the BBC, and one will continue to do for some time. Okay, so maybe we shouldn't have to worry too much about it, but it's so far passengers and crews from 28 countries, and in terms of the outbreak, it's not that widespread, and we'll continue to monitor, of course. And we'll tell you more when we get more. Let's continue right here on the morning show, 7:36 news at 8 o'clock for you. But right now, we've got Bebarexa with Meant to Be featuring Florida Georgia.

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2: It's 7:48 and you're back with us here on the morning show on the Pulse of Guyana. I appreciate your company. Hope you have a wonderful one, and thank you for being with us here. Okay. Mr. Raymond Backus in New York is with us as well. Good morning to you. Hope you have a wonderful morning and a wonderful rest of your week. Good morning to the Sudayal family as well. Good morning. Auntima says, love the song, Choosing Texas. I'll tell you what, it might not be the only one. There's a few. All right. Ella Langley, great rise to fame in country music. It's amazing. And, of course, we continue with the music here, the entertainment this morning. You're sipping your morning coffee. You're getting out there. You know, you have to get a couple of things done today, ensuring that you do and get there early, okay? So we hope that your day, you know, is going to be pretty, pretty great. And we're going to continue to let you know that you can kick off your week with Papa's Papa Craving More for Less. Head to Papa John's Guyana and enjoy 2-for-1. 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All right. 655-0326 is where you get us. Mala Nichols is with us. Good morning to you, Mala. Hope you have a wonderful day and a terrific rest of your week. Thanks for joining us here on the Pulse of Guyana, 89.1 FM. Fazima, if you are listening to us as well, we want to say a very good morning to you. And good morning to Auntie Ruby over in Crane on the west coast of Demerara. Joyce and Lenora as well. Happy Monday to you. Hope you guys are having a wonderful morning thus far. Jenny Nichols as well. Ria, good morning. Hello to Jenny in Independence Street and the people in Independence Street this morning. All the very best to you. Here comes Nobody Roads. The music continues here on NTN Radio. Ramina is also with us. Says it's cold this morning. Well, Ramina, we hope that the music will keep you warm as you get through your day today. Here we go. Nobody Roads.

No, I want a skull face like yours. It's raining, it's raining, and it's just about raining. Whoever cooked squash this morning, we're watching you. The morning show continues here. We've got Justin Bieber, UConn next, and then we'll take we'll take the news at the top of the hour. Can't believe an hour went by so quickly. The morning show continues here on the Pulse of Guyana. Happy Monday to you joining us here, and you turn on your radio. Please be careful on the roadways, right? Things get slippery out there. Conditions are not suitable for driving too aggressively, and you shouldn't be driving aggressively in the first place. But news next, UConn.

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1: It is 8 hours in Guyana with the news. I'm Joshua Bissoun. Thanks for joining us. Police Commissioner Clifton Higgins confirmed that the investigation into the death threats against the director of the Customs Anti-Narcotics Unit, KANU, James Singh, is still ongoing. Higgins, in a police roundup program aired yesterday, said the intelligence units are engaged, investigations are ongoing, and where there is evidence, there will be arrest and prosecution. The top cop emphasized how seriously the matter is being treated and warned perpetrators that they will be brought to justice. Last week, the Ministry of Home Affairs issued a statement regarding the threats. It was noted that the threats came in a time of intensified anti-narcotics enforcement during the first quarter of 2026. KANU removed more than 371 kilograms of narcotics from circulation and disrupted multiple trafficking networks through sustained intelligence-led operations. A 23-year-old Cuban national and janitor employed at a business establishment on Foreshore Street, Queenstown, Georgetown, was killed on Sunday at his place of employment. Police said Denier Vegas Infante was at a business establishment when four males arrived at the vicinity at around 5:45. One of the suspects, who was armed with a handgun, reportedly approached two men who were seated outside of the establishment and engaged them in a conversation. Inquiries reveal that Infante of Alexander Village, Georgetown, subsequently exited the establishment and approached the suspects. It was at this moment that the armed suspect discharged a round in his direction, causing him to fall to the ground. The suspect then entered a motor vehicle and made good his escape along Foreshore Street, while the other suspects also fled the scene in separate vehicles. The victim was pronounced dead at the scene by a doctor on duty. His body was later escorted to the Memorial Gardens funeral home, where it awaits a post-mortem examination. Further inquiries disclose that through coordinated efforts and the use of the Guyana Police Force Command Center, a motor vehicle linked to the incident was identified and intercepted, and a 45-year-old female manager of Little Diamond East Bank, Demerara, was arrested and is presently in police custody. Police Commissioner Clifton Higgins says senior officers can only intervene in operations carried out by other ranks if proper procedures are followed. Higgins, during a police roundup program, acknowledged a recent incident where questions were raised about a senior officer's intervention. In a widely circulated video, a woman who said she is a police officer was stopped by a corporal, reportedly of the anti-crime unit. The woman, seemingly upset, contacted a male who was subsequently identified himself as Deputy Commissioner Faisal Karim Bash, who heads the Special Organized Crime Unit, SOCU. In a conversation that unfolded over the phone, the corporal was told to let the woman go. The police commissioner said the interaction warrants further examination, and as such, the OPR is conducting a thorough investigation into the matter, ensuring that the entirety of the operation has been examined. In Antigua and Barbuda, health officials say the risk of the hantavirus spreading on the islands remains low, despite an outbreak linked to a cruise ship in the Central Atlantic that has resulted in three deaths. The Ministry of Health said surveillance has been heightened, particularly at port of entry and within the cruise sector, as authorities monitor developments alongside regional and international public health agencies. The ministry also said additional precautionary measures are being implemented for cruise vessels and incoming ships, while the Antigua and Barbuda Port Authority has been kept informed of the situation. President Donald Trump yesterday rejected Iran's response to a U.S. proposal for peace talks, dashing hopes for an imminent end to the 10-week conflict that has caused widespread damage in Iran and Lebanon, paralyzed maritime traffic in the Strait of Hormuz, and driven up global energy prices. Reuters reported days after the U.S. floated an offer in the hopes of reopening negotiations, Iran yesterday released a response focused on the ending of the war on all fronts, especially Lebanon, and on the safety of ships through the blockaded Strait of Hormuz, Iranian state TV said. Within hours of the Iranian proposal release, Trump dismissed it with a post on social media. Despite a month-long ceasefire in the conflict and after some 48 hours of relative calm, hostile drones were detected over several Gulf countries yesterday, underlying the threat still facing the region. You can get breaking news and sports at newsroom.gy. I'm Joshua Bissoun. Thank you for listening.
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2: A contemporary mystic, an avant-garde metaphysicist, and a benevolent philanthropist, Reverend Gurudev Anandamurti Gurma is a revolutionary spiritual leader based in Sonipat, India. Having awakened to the highest truth, the compassion Gurudev has been working incessantly for the past 35 years, guiding new age seekers on the path of self-realization. In tune with the ancient and authentic Vedic teachings proffered by the great saints and sages of India, Anandamurti Gurma has given an entire collection of simple yet powerful techniques for the New Age seekers to quieten the mind and satiate their spiritual quest.
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1: Well, you're back with us here in the second hour of the show. It is now 8 hours 10 this morning, and we're happy to be here with you. Yes, it's raining on the outside. It's pretty much been raining, for the better part of yesterday and today. And hopefully that, you're still trying to have a good day. You're trying to still get things done despite the weather. I hope you're well, and you made it through this rain to come entertain us. So, of course, rain, sun, thunderstorm, I'm here for you. Really slept through this morning, woke up, put the radio on, and went back to bed. I just got up, got breakfast, enjoying retirement. Anyways, be safe on the roadways. Nalini Singh, happy Monday to you. Lalita, hope you're well. Maybe you're stuck at Eccles this morning, but hope you're going to get there eventually. And have a great day, okay? So we're going to let you know that wherever you are, Papa John's Guyana is close by. Visit them on Vicinjan Road, Sheriff Street, Movie Town, or Gifland Mall. For your favorite pizzas, wings, desserts, and more, call them on 515-7272 or order at papajohns.gy. All right, you're listening to us here on The Morning Show, and we're in the second hour this morning, and hope your day will go well, and whatever your intentions are for, the week, everything will play out the way it should and should come through, and hopefully it makes absolute great sense. All right. And of course, yeah, we hope your the weather's not going to hold you back from getting what you need to get done today, all right? 8 hours 12, we're going to get into your Bollywood section of the show, and we're going to play you some really good selections. Leading up to the top of the hour, we'll say goodbye and make way for Dr. Vindi with Sanskar. So stay with us right here on 89.1 FM.

You can still write into us, 655-0326, 655-0326. Good morning, Josh. Lalita here. Having some leftover this morning. Good morning to you. Happy Monday. It's a cloudy day, but it's a beautiful day that God made. I'm locked in and enjoying the morning with you. It's coming from Beryl. Good morning to you, Beryl. Hope you have a great day. Thank you for being with us here on the morning show as well. All right. Hey, it's a new week. Maybe you want to pick up a new hobby and all that stuff, just try something new, try something different, whatever it is, it can go along, it can go a long way. It can be something that you enjoy, for a long, long time. So why not try it? And I think I saw somewhere, I was reading over the weekend, if you're thinking about a new hobby, at least try it for 10 weeks or so. That gives you enough time to like it if you do like it, and then also gives you enough time to say that, I've tried, but it's not for me. So yeah, roughly about. You're listening to us here on NTN Radio, 8 hours 20. Good morning to the CSEC Cape students. Now they're braving the rain. They've got to get there for their exams starting this morning. So we want to wish you guys all the very best as well. The music continues.

Morning show on NTN Radio. 8:33, and Pamela Hendricks is with us. Wishing everyone a cool and rainy Monday, a successful and productive week ahead. It's coming from Pamela Hendricks. Thank you so much, Pamela Hendricks. Hope you have a good day. Hey, what's one of that, like, you know, that one household chore that you have to do, but you despise doing it? Like, you. If you can get someone to do it for you, or you don't like it at all, what's one of those things you wish you didn't have to do, but you know, you just have to do it? Let us know. 655-0326, 655-0326. What's that one household chore you just, you know, can I not do that? Do I have to do that? Let us know. 655-0326, May 11, 2026, The Morning Show here. We'll take a quick break. We'll come back on the other side and probably have some responses. Let's see what you don't like doing. I'll tell you what mine is after the break.

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6: Okay, you're back with us here on the morning show on the Pulse of Guyana, 8 hours 37. One thing you don't like doing, a chore that you really don't like doing, let us know. Oh my God, Aunt Hema, you hit it right on the head. The nail on the head. I hate doing that. That's what I was going to say. I will tell you what that is in a minute. Hema in Tuckville says good morning and to all the fans in Guyana and around the world. All right. Jenny in Independence Street is with us. Trust all as well. Thank you to Aunt Hema as well. Take care. Jenny in Independence Street, what is one thing you don't like doing? Aunt Hema and I are on the same page. I do not like to iron clothes. Oh my goodness. I hate doing that thing. If I can buy iron-free clothing and wear that all the time, I would. But I despise having to iron clothes. What is that? We need to do better. Good morning. Feroz is with us. Sending the rain water on the outside. Oh, my goodness. It looks the rain continues, of course. For us, what's one thing you don't like doing in terms of like a chore, right? Like, why? Ironing clothes, that's one that, don't like doing that at all. 655-0326. We'll play you this one. We'll come back and say goodbye here on NTN Radio.

bing, bing, bing, bing, bing, bing, bing, bing, bing, bing, bing, bing, bing, bing, bing, bing, bing, bing, bing, bing, bing, bing, bing, bing, bing, bing, bing, bing, bing, bing, bing, bing, bing, bing, bing, bing, bing, bing, bing, bing, bing, bing, bing, bing, bing, bing, bing, bing, bing, bing, bing, bing, bing, bing, bing, bing, bing, bing, bing, bing, bing, bing, bing, bing, bing, bing, bing, bing, bing, bing, bing, bing, bing, bing, bing, bing, bing, bing, bing, bing, bing, bing, bing, bing, bing, bing, bing, bing, bing, bing, bing, bing, bing, bing, bing, bing, bing, bing, bing, bing, bing, bing, bing, bing, bing, bing, bing, bing, bing, bing, bing, bing, bing, bing, bing, bing, bing, bing, bing, bing, bing, bing, bing, bing, bing, bing,

8 hours 43. Nazima in Torton, Canada says, well, she doesn't like to do laundry. And Jenny says, I don't like to pack clothes. So everything seems to be around clothes. I don't like to iron clothes. Jenny doesn't like to pack the clothes. And Nazima just doesn't like washing them. But anyway, it's, yeah, like, I have a friend who will remain nameless. They will do laundry and then they will pack the clothes 3 days later. So if they do laundry on Sunday, the clothes gets packed until about Wednesday. So it doesn't, it's not a 1 day or one day event. It drags on. We're talking about one thing that we just don't like doing. Like, we don't, why do we have to do it? One other thing that I don't really like doing is peeling garlic. Ooh, why do that? You gotta buy like pre-peeled garlic or whatever they call it. Beryl says, I don't like to wait on anyone. That feels like a chore. Beryl, if for someone who is always early, I can appreciate that as well. Like, if you tell me you're meeting me for 7 o'clock, or we have an appointment at 7 o'clock, we should be at 7 o'clock, right? Yeah, that's true. So yeah, waiting on someone, that's like, I can wait. I have a lot of patience and I can wait on someone for a little bit, but if it's past 15 minutes, then hey, what are you doing? Okay, but we understand things can get busy, right? So yeah, you're listening to the morning show here on the Pulse of Guyana. What is this? Mean like washing Bartan? What is Bartan? Okay, I might be clueless here now. Oh, where's Bartan is where's? Oh wow, I didn't know that for sure. Okay, do I like do dishes? Where? Yeah, that's pretty okay. I don't mind. I don't mind. But like, what I don't like is you're doing the, you're doing dishes and then you just have to put like a one extra cup when you're done there. Don't like that. Yeah, certain things irritates my. Yeah, but ironing clothes, number one on my list. Peeling garlic is number two. What is that? All right, so I'm happy that we. I wonder, Lalita, are you still listening? Lalita, what's one thing you don't like doing? Traveling to the market. That's probably one. One stuff, one item on Lalita's agenda that she doesn't like doing. All righty. Lalita doesn't like being in the bus too long. That's probably one thing, yeah. Yeah, all right. Well, we're thankful. We're happy that you guys are, here with us today, and we appreciate that. We're gonna leave you with some really good music and entertainment here today. Hope you have a wonderful one with the people you love. Someone just wrote into us saying they don't like cleaning like windows. Yeah, I can understand that too. Cleaning windows, yeah, you gotta get it pristine, right? Do we still do the windows with the newspaper so it shines? Oh, Pamela, yeah, cleaning the bathroom, the scrubbing the tiles and the grout, getting the grout. Oh, if you have OCD, then that's, oh my goodness. Oh yeah, cleaning the bathroom, that's true. Yeah, don't. Oh, throwback memory this morning. I tell you what, that's pretty, yeah, that's pretty good this morning. I hope we have kick-started your week in good fashion and that you're going to have a really good day. And
If you don't like doing a particular chore, maybe start with that one, right? Get that out of the way. So for Rose, we wish we could stay a bit longer, but we've got to make way for Dr. Vindi with Sanskar. And we hope that you're going to enjoy the rest of the day here on NTN. We are out of here because we got to go and do other things. Not chore, we just have to do all the work. And we're happy to be here when we can. And we appreciate that you guys respond to when we are here. We'll be back tomorrow morning, though, on your morning show with another edition. Take care, be safe, gear up. It's going to be a week of rain. We're going to get some reprieve later on in the week, but not much. And then into the weekend. But all week, we should be preparing for the rain showers. Bye for now. Enjoy the day with the people you love. Take care.

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morning, Mascar, and welcome to today's program of Sanskar with me, Vindhya Prasad. I hope you're having a great day, and I hope your day will get that much better because you've just tuned in to Sanskar, and I have lots of exciting music for you and great information. This morning I'm going to share some thoughts on insomnia, and lots of people suffer from insomnia, and usually it's when you can't sleep. If you struggle to get to sleep, no matter how tired you are, you wake up in the middle of the night, maybe you lie awake for hours, you anxiously watch the clock, well, you're probably an insomniac, and it's a very common problem that takes a toll on energy, mood, and ability to function during the day. You don't have to resign yourself to sleepless nights. What I would like to suggest is to find out what the underlying causes and make simple changes to your daily habits and sleep environment, and maybe you can just get rid of insomnia. This is the inability to fall asleep or stay asleep at night, and different people though need the different amounts of sleep. So insomnia is defined by the quality of your sleep and how you feel after sleeping, not necessarily the number of hours you sleep or how quickly you fall asleep. So sometimes you can spend 8 to 9 hours in bed, but you feel very fatigued and drowsy the next day. That could be due to your insomnia. It's a common sleep disorder, but it's not a single sleep disorder. It's usually a symptom of another problem, and the problem causing insomnia differs from person to person. It could be something as simple as drinking too much caffeine during the day, or you may have an underlying medical condition. So keep listening, and I'll share some more information this morning on insomnia.

the usual thing when people suffer from insomnia would be to look towards taking medication, whether prescription or over-the-counter sleeping pills. So let's talk about the symptoms of insomnia. Well, they include difficulty falling asleep despite being tired, waking up frequently during the night, trouble getting back to sleep when awakened, unrefreshed sleep, relying on sleeping pills or alcohol to fall asleep, waking up too early in the morning, daytime drowsiness, fatigue or irritability, and difficulty concentrating during the day. There are many causes of insomnia, and the key to getting rid of it is to find out why you can't sleep. Emotional issues like stress, anxiety, and depression cause half of all insomnia cases. But there are other things like your daytime habits, sleep routine, and physical health that can impact on whether or not you have insomnia. So here are some of the things you can ask yourself. Are you under a lot of stress? Are you depressed? Do you feel emotionally hopeless? Are you struggling with chronic feelings of anxiety or worry? Have you recently gone through a traumatic experience? Are you taking any medications that might be affecting your sleep? Do you have any health problems that might be interfering with your sleep? Is your sleep environment quiet and comfortable? Do you try to go to bed and get up around the same time every day? Well, while you ask yourself these questions, I think it's a good time to listen to some music.

Insomnia can go away in a few days if there's a temporary and obvious cause. Maybe you have an upcoming presentation, maybe there was a painful breakup, maybe you're tired after long hours of traveling. But then there is chronic, persistent, stubborn insomnia, and there are many causes of that kind of insomnia, and usually they involve mental or physical issues. Commonly, anxiety, stress, and depression cause insomnia. And if you sleep badly, that can also worsen your anxiety, stress, and depression. There are other things like anger, worry, and grief that can contribute to depression. If people have medical problems or illnesses like asthma, allergies, Parkinson's disease, hyperthyroidism, acid reflux, kidney disease, and even cancer. And lots of people use many medications, and you're unaware of the side effects of these or the drug interactions. And some medications, such as antidepressants, corticosteroids, thyroid hormone, high blood pressure medications, and even some contraceptives, can lead to insomnia. Common over-the-counter culprits include cold and flu medications, which contain alcohol, pain relievers that contain caffeine, like Midol and Excedrin, diuretics, and slimming pills. And sleep disorders. While you might think that insomnia itself is a sleep disorder, it can also be a symptom of other sleep disorders, including sleep apnea, restless leg syndrome, and circadian rhythm disturbances tied to jet lag or late night shift at work. So one of the things I would encourage you to do is to find out what are your habits that can disrupt your sleep. And the things that you're doing to cope with insomnia may actually make the problem worse. So maybe you're using lots of sleeping pills or alcohol to fall asleep. That disrupts sleep even more over the long term. Or maybe you drink excessive amounts of coffee during the day, so your sleep is affected later on in the evening. And you may also have an irregular sleep schedule. You may eat sugary foods or heavy meals too close to bedtime, and you're not getting enough exercise, or you're exercising too late in the day. So many of these things can contribute to poor sleep. And one of the ways in which you can deal with it is to change the habits that reinforce sleeplessness. So if you're having trouble identifying insomnia-inducing habits, it's maybe because your habits are so ingrained that you may overlook them as a possible contributor to your insomnia, and you've not made the connection between the late glass of wine or late afternoon coffee to your sleep difficulties. Keeping a sleep diary might help you to pinpoint why you're unable to sleep. Keep listening, and I'll tell you how you can make some changes to those habits, or how you can cultivate better habits to improve your sleep.

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Make sure your bedroom is quiet, dark, and cool. 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Try using a sound machine or earplugs to mask outside noise and open the window, or use a fan to keep the room cool. 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Get up at your usual time in the morning, even if you are tired. This helps to develop a regular sleep rhythm. Turn off all screens at least an hour before bed. That includes your TV and your phone. Instead, choose a relaxing activity like listening to soft music. Avoid stimulating activity and stressful situations before bedtime. So that means, you know what, put the phone down, don't check social media, don't have big discussions, or avoid getting into arguments if you can. Postpone these things until in the morning. Many people try to nap during the day. Well, that detracts from your sleep at night. So if you can avoid it, that would be best. Don't drink too many liquids before going to bed, because you tend to wake up to go to the bathroom and that disrupts your sleep. While a nightcap you may think will help you to fall asleep, that in being alcohol, it interferes with your sleep cycle once you're out, causing you to wake up during the night. Big evening meals can cause stomach trouble and heartburn, which can wake you during the night. And caffeine, whether you're drinking it as coffee or with or as sodas, that can affect your sleep, especially if you're sensitive to caffeine. Neutralizing anxiety that keeps you from falling asleep is a good thing. The more trouble you have with sleep, the more it starts to invade your thoughts. You may dread going to sleep because you know you'll be torturing yourself for hours or be up really soon. But if you keep agonizing and you expect your sleep to get better, no, it's not going to. Learn to associate your bed with sleeping and not sleeplessness. It's all about improving your ability to unwind at night. Use the bedroom primarily for sleeping. Move bedroom clocks out of view, because that makes your body very keyed up. Get out of bed when you can't sleep, because if you try to force yourself to sleep, it increases the anxiety. Leave the bedroom, do something relaxing, and then when you're sleepy, go back to bed. Challenge worries and thoughts that fuel insomnia. Change negative, self-defeating thoughts, like with unrealistic expectations, thinking that you have to sleep every night because everybody else will be sleeping every night. Not necessarily so. And you have to stop worrying, and that takes time and practice. You might find it helpful to jot down your own list and take note of the negative thoughts that pop up and how you can fight back against thinking negatively. So when insomnia keeps you up in the middle of the night, I'll tell you what to do. Keep listening.

So you fell asleep, and then all of a sudden you woke up in the middle of the night. What do you do? Make relaxation your goal, not sleep. If you find it hard to fall back to sleep, try a relaxation technique such as visualization or even meditation, which can be done without even getting out of bed. Promote relaxation by rubbing your ears or rolling your eyes. Be quiet. Do a non-stimulating activity. If you've been awake for more than 20 minutes, get out of bed and do a quiet non-stimulating activity like reading a book. Keep the lights dim and don't go on your computers. Postpone worrying and brainstorming. If you wake during the night feeling anxious about something, make a brief note of it on a paper and postpone worrying about it until the next day, when it probably will be much easier to resolve. So, relaxation techniques that can help you to get back to sleep are things like abdominal breathing. Breathe deeply and fully, involving not only the chest but also the belly, lower back, and rib cage. Close your eyes and take deep, slow breaths, making each breath even deeper than the last. Breathe in through your nose and out through your mouth. Progressive muscle relaxation is also good. Starting with your feet, tense the muscles as tightly as you can. Hold for a count of 10, relax, and do that with every muscle group in the body, all the way to the top of your head. Mindfulness meditation. Sit or lie quietly and focus on your natural breathing and how your body feels in the moment. Allow thoughts and emotion to come and go without judgment. In addition to all of those, you can turn to sleep aids for relief. But just remember, while they may promote sleep and they may be described as natural, all of them have side effects. Most of them interfere with other medications or even the vitamins you're taking. And you might find that some of them work wonderfully for you, but there are others that can develop tolerance or resistance and may stop working after a while. If you've tried everything, then it's a good idea to visit your doctor and get some help. Many people, while they use sleeping pills, should also work towards getting some help called cognitive behavioral therapy, or CBT. It's a form of psychotherapy that treats problems by modifying negative thoughts and emotions and patterns of behavior. It can be done individually or in a group, and it's something like counseling or therapy, where you can get to the bottom of why you're not sleeping, what's the root cause of sleep. And it's a good idea to have that in line with sleeping pills if you're taking them, or go towards that as first line option before you hit the pills. Hope today's information was quite helpful, and that you can get a handle on treating or dealing with chronic insomnia. Until we meet again then, Vindhya Prasad here, saying so long.

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Good morning, good morning. Welcome, welcome to Hopeful Harmonies. Thank you so much for allowing me to be a part of your Monday. I know it's a rainy one, but you'll be comforted with the Lord this morning. I have an exciting program for you. But before we do so, a happy belated Mother's Day to all you moms listening to me. Good morning, good morning. I trust that you would have had a great day. Good morning to my friend Luke, who is on the Facebook Live. Good morning, Sister Jean, and to all those from, I think it's Ashes Beauty Salon and Bloom Beauty Salon and wherever you're listening from. Good morning, good morning. Be sure to continue listening to me because I have three prizes for three moms, and of course I have some credit to give away, so be sure to continue listening. Now, we would have started the series on battles and breakthroughs, spiritual lessons from the life of David. Last week we spoke about facing fear with faith. We learned not to focus on the giant, to focus on God, and your perspective matters. And we declared that the battle is the Lord's. Good morning to those on the TikTok live as well. Please be sure to share the live so that others can listen and be encouraged as well. As I often tell you, I'm not here for your entertainment. I'm here for your edification. And at the end of this program, I truly hope that you'll be uplifted and that something will stick to you and you'll be encouraged throughout this week. Type in the chats for me. The battle is the Lord. The battle is the Lord's. Good morning to Healing Herbs on TikTok Live. So today we're moving on from the battlefield to the quiet place. Now, God is here to speak to us and we need to listen. So before we do that, let's take a moment to pray. Heavenly Father, I thank you for every listener. I thank you for this opportunity once again to share your word with those that are listening. I pray that you use me as an instrument, and most importantly, open the ears of those that are listening, that they would be encouraged and uplifted, and that, Lord, transformation will happen. In Jesus' name, amen. So as I said, we're moving from the battlefield to a quiet place. Now, faithfulness in the hidden place. If you want to put titles to messages, this morning's theme is faithfulness in the hidden places. Now, let me ask you this. Can you be faithful when no one is watching? No applause, no recognition, just you and God. Can you be faithful? Think about it for a second.

I hope you took a second to really answer that question truthfully. Can you be faithful when no one is watching? No applause, no recognition, just you and God. Now, if you have your Bibles, I want you to turn with me to 1 Samuel chapter 16. We'll be reading from verses 11 to 13. 1 Samuel chapter 16, verses 11 to 13. When you're there, as they say in church, say amen. You can type in the chats, all right? 1 Samuel chapter 16, we'll be reading from verses 11. Are you there? I'm giving you a second. All right, let's go. And Samuel said unto Jesse, are here all thy children? And he said, there remaineth yet the youngest, and behold, he keepeth the sheep. And Samuel said unto Jesse, send and fetch him, for we will not sit down until he come hither. And he sent him and brought him in. Now he was ruddy and withal of a beautiful countenance, and goodly to look at. And the Lord said, arise, anoint him, for this is he. Then Samuel took the horn of oil and anointed him in the midst of his brethren. And the Spirit of the Lord came upon him, David, from that day forward. So Samuel rose up and went to Ramah. We'll pause there. Now, we see from here that David wasn't called in when Samuel came. He was in the field working. He was trying to do what he was assigned to. Now, have you ever felt overlooked? Send me a message right now or type in the chat of an instance where you were overlooked. You were doing so much and people, you know, didn't even give you a thumbs up. Good morning to Reverend Ernest Martin. Big up yourself. He's all the way from Italy listening to us. Good morning, sir. Thank you for joining. Good morning to Dr. Yvette and Coletta and Joanna as well. All right. So have you ever felt overlooked? Maybe you were doing your best. Maybe you tried so to please people, but people didn't say thank you. They didn't applaud you. You may be hidden from people, but you are never hidden from God. Sometimes people might not say, oh, you did a good job, or congratulations, or you are working overtime and your boss does not recognize you. Sometimes you might feel overlooked or unappreciated. Samuel was in the field doing his work. Nobody probably even thought about him. You may be hidden from people, but you're never hidden from God. Now, God looks at our heart. What is the temperature of your heart? I know I mentioned it's raining this morning. We need to understand that God does not measure people like we do. We look at people, what they can do for us. We look at the accolades. We look at the recognition. We look at the popularity. But God doesn't look at people like that. He looks at our heart. Can you type in the chats for me? God sees my heart. You know, we can put on a smile. We can put on nice outfits and look all pleasant on the outside, but our heart is filled with filth. Our heart is filled with unforgiveness. Our heart is filled with so many things that's not supposed to be there. Type in the chats for me, God sees my heart. That's something you cannot run from. Now, David, he was faithful with sheep, but before he was trusted with the kingdom. So I need you to understand that you need to stop waiting for big opportunities, but be faithful in the little one. If that's something you cannot run from. Now, David, he was faithful with sheep, but before he was trusted with the

say, for example, if you're a cane cutter or whatever job that you have, you need to stop waiting for big opportunities, but be faithful in the small ones. God looks at our hearts. He sees the willingness. He sees the thoughts behind our motives. What are we looking for? Are we looking for recognition? Are we looking for praises from people? Remember, we're trying this morning to understand that we need to come away from the battlefield and go to the quiet place. Where is the quiet place? It's found in God's presence, through worship, through reading His word, through listening. The fact that you're listening here on this program, that's great. You are supposed to be able to learn, try to seek after God. And just like David, we need to be consistent. We need to serve with humility. We need to trust in God's timing. Oftentimes you might say, oh, the pastor don't see all the work I'm doing, or my boss doesn't appreciate me, or nobody cares for me. But you need to be consistent. Are you only being consistent when they're looking at you? What if your boss leaves you to run the business? Are you going to be good stewards of the responsibilities that you were given? Are you going to serve with humility? You know, sometimes we go into business places and we see people, they have all types of personalities. We need to serve with humility. We need to trust God's timing, because He gives us the hope that we need. He is the one who helps us. In our weakness, He is made perfect. So my question remains, what does your heart look like? Take a moment to think about that as we listen to this song.

Now, as we continue our team faithfulness in hidden places, I want to leave this thought with you. Some of the greatest work God does in our lives happens when nobody is watching. David wasn't on a stage. He was not wearing a crown. He was not surrounded by applause. He was simply in a field being grateful. While others overlooked him, God was preparing him. And that's important because when we live in a generation that celebrates visibility, everyone wants to be seen, recognized, promoting, reposted, applauded. But God often develops purpose in private before revealing it publicly. Before David fought Goliath publicly, he fought lions and bears privately. Before he led a nation, he learned how to serve in isolation. And maybe that's where some of us are today. You may feel hidden, forgotten, unnoticed. You may wonder if your prayers, your efforts, or your consistency even matters. But hear this clearly, my friends. God never wastes a hidden season. Can you type that in the comments for me? God never wastes a hidden season. The field was not punishment for David. It was preparation. So every lonely moment taught him dependence on God. Every quiet season built character. Every unseen act of faithfulness prepared him for what was ahead. Sometimes we ask God for elevation while resisting preparation. But God is more concerned about your character than your comfort. Because if God gives you visibility without maturity, success can destroy what purpose was meant to build. That is why Luke 16:10 tells us, "He who is faithful in little, or he who is faithful in what is least, is faithful also in much." So faithfulness is not proven when everyone is watching. Faithfulness is not proven when nobody faithfulness is proven rather when nobody notices and you still show up. You still pray, you still persevere, you still worship, you still do your job as though everybody is looking at you. You still do your job as though you're the highly paid person there. You still serve, you still trust God. Today, or shortly, we would be listening to a photographer who does his job with excellence. He works behind the scenes. Photography develops beauty in hidden places, and God is developing something in you that cannot yet be fully seen. All you have to do is be patient. We live in an instantaneous generation. We like things to get done quickly. I personally do. But we need to be patient on God. We need to pause. We need to help to press the pause button. You know when you're watching a movie and it's so good, but you have to go to the washroom or you have to go refill your snack or something, you press pause. We need to press pause and reevaluate. Recheck our motives, recheck our heart, recheck the things that are distracting us. Is it social media? Is it your friends? Is it trying to get lots of wealth and riches? You know, yesterday in church, Elder Cheryl was talking about leaving generations of faith and impact. And that is something that I personally try to do. I was just having a conversation with my friend while I was driving to the studio. And he was asking me, why do you love what you're doing so much and you're not getting paid? I mean, we all know that radio is expensive. And majority of the times I pay out of pocket. But guess what? God is faithful. And I was telling him that it's important. What I'm doing is leaving generational impact. I want somebody, when they listen to this program, they can be encouraged and motivated and know that God loves them, that there is hope in Jesus. It's not by accident this program is called Hopeful Harmonies. I want to leave edification with you. I want to impart some sort of wisdom that only can come from God. And when you're weak, when you're tired, your first response would be to get into God's word, to worship, to try to call somebody to help pray with you, as opposed to you going to social media or drugs or alcohol
are things that are not going to be beneficial to you. We need to be ambassadors of Christ. We don't need a pulpit. We don't need a platform. We don't need people to be forcing us to share the gospel. If you really love Jesus and if you really want to share him with others, for those Christians that are listening, this should be something that you do every day. You don't have to be loud and proud, but you can be simple. Sharing a verse, sharing some sort of song, sharing an encouragement. You know your neighbor is going through some situation. Pray with them. Simple steps. We're looking at the temperature of our heart. We're looking at worshiping in secret places. We're looking at spiritual insights into the life of David. We looked at the battle is the Lord's. And this week, God sees our heart. He knows our thoughts. Hey, we can hide from people. I just hide from my mother, father, daddy, right? But I know that God knows me. He knows my heart. Let's revisit the things that we place emphasis on. Nobody's saying wealth and riches are not important or you should not work. But leave a generation of impact. Generations that people would say, hey, she would have helped me. Because of her life, I am changed. She would have shared Jesus with me. That is what we should do. Be faithful in the little and God will promote us.

0: So joining me today via phone is a young man who loves the Lord. He not only is an entrepreneur, but he's a servant of the Lord. He wears many hats, and he is a worshiper as well as a photographer. Good morning to you, Wagan, and how are you?
1: Good morning. I am doing great despite the weather.
0: That's good to hear. That's good to hear. Can you tell us a little about yourself and what you do for those people that are listening that don't know you?
1: Okay. What I do so many things. So people will normally say I'm jack of all trades, but I'm a teacher by profession. You can call me a professional artist. Mm-hmm. I'm a barber as well, and I do photography and videography, of course. Yeah, so
0: wonderful. Can you tell us what church you fellowship at?
1: Okay, so I'm a proud member of People's Assembly of God Church. Our senior pastor there is Pastor Balram Jadibal, for those who it's a popular name about.
0: Mm-hmm.
1: All right, yeah, so.
0: Awesome.
1: So I'm also a worship leader there. So.
0: Mm-hmm. Now tell us a little about your photography background and what inspired you to start capturing.
1: Okay, so I started photography at quite a early age. I think I was about 20, in my early 20s. As a person, I'm an art person. So, anything that has beauty and taste, you know, I normally gravitate to. All right, so I gravitate to events and moments that you know, really affect the emotion. And two, it's extra income.
0: Yes,
1: as,
0: definitely.
1: You know, as a teacher. The salary is not all of that, so I was, you know, eager and motivated to go in a stream that, you know, could add to my income. So,
0: Mm-hmm. Now, we know that photography is all about focus. How has your journey as a photographer taught you the importance of staying focused and faithful even in quiet seasons? Because I'm sure there are seasons when business is up, and then there's seasons when, you know, it's quite slow.
1: Yeah. Of course, yeah. You have those. If you look at the year, we have weddings normally in June and sometimes in December, and so on. So, I have a studio, by the way. So that functions throughout the year, every day, where people normally come to do. Passport photograph, visa photograph, and all these other services.
0: Mm-hmm.
1: So for me, it's not always, you know, quiet and so on. But it taught me that growth doesn't always happen overnight.
0: Mm-hmm.
1: All right, I have challenging times, and so it teaches me a lot to be, you know, patient and quiet despite of the challenges. I remember one time I got my equipment stolen.
0: Oh, wow. Uh-huh.
1: So the thieves, they went into my car and stole the equipment. And you know, the equipment
0: yeah.
1: is not, you know, mm-hmm. not cheap to get.
0: Mm-hmm,
1: and
0: mm-hmm.
1: so I had to be understanding, I had to be, you know, patient.
0: Mm-hmm.
1: Getting back the finances to purchase my stuff and so on. So photography requires a lot of focus, so, you know.
0: Mm-hmm, mm-hmm.
1: Capture moments and
0: now, Wagan, many people see the final beautiful photo, but not the hard work behind it. What are some of the behind-the-scenes moments in your business journey that has helped shape you? You want to give us an example?
1: Okay, so people see the the final product, but everything mm-hmm. requires a process. Even in doing a painting, it requires a process.
0: Mm-hmm.
1: So multitasking, investing in equipment is a lot. Balancing multiple responsibilities because, I'm a teacher. Mm-hmm. The students today, they are not easy,
0: mm-hmm,
1: so,
0: mm-hmm.
1: to work through all these things, it's not easy sometimes, but it taught me to build discipline and patience and to appreciate the craft of photography.
0: Mm-hmm,
1: yeah.
0: Mm-hmm. Now, we're talking about David in our series, and we know that he was faithful in the field before becoming king. Now, has there ever been seasons in your photography career where you had to stay patient and trust the process before seeing your growth, probably maybe in the beginning or even now?
1: Yeah, there are times when you really sometimes you feel overlooked and so on.
0: Mm-hmm.
1: But in everything that you do, there must be a passion and a drive to stay focused and faithful despite of what is going on around.
0: Mm-hmm.
1: All right, so yeah, like I lost my equipment, and so I didn't give up, because of love for the craft,
0: mm-hmm.
1: Because of something that's it's a new,
0: mm-hmm.
1: It keeps you going, it keeps you going to pursue whatever you love to
0: mm-hmm.
1: do.
0: Mm-hmm. Yeah. Now, what type of photography do you love to do? You mentioned you do passport size photos and all of that. There is weddings and birthdays, and you mentioned studios, outdoor. What is your favorite and why?
1: I love capturing those moments that speaks to the art.
0: Mm-hmm.
1: All right, those memorable moments. Weddings.
0: Mm-hmm.
1: I do weddings. I do a lot of graduation photos.
0: Oh, graduation.
1: And so on. And at times I do. Over the years, I would have built family relationships. So by now, I'm a family photographer.
0: Ah.
1: Family.
0: Uh-huh. Got you. Nice.
1: Right, but to see the joy and tears, shared in those moments, it really captures the heart.
0: Mm-hmm.
1: I learned that over the years that photography preserves, it preserves this moment, preserves stories, it preserves your emotions.
0: Mm-hmm.
1: It preserves moments that you could never get back.
0: Mm-hmm,
1: right,
0: mm-hmm.
1: And that's the importance of photography,
0: mm-hmm.
1: in people's lives, and so that gives me joy to
0: keep going. Yes. So we know that lighting changes everything in photography, spiritually and professionally. How important is it to stay connected to positive people and environment that helps you grow?
1: Staying around positive people really drives, gives that extra mile to go on, because there are moments, yes, when things are not that over the top with you, and so being around positive people. Sometimes you need those encouragement. You need people around you that will, that will give you that assurance that, all will be well.
0: Mm-hmm.
1: Mm-hmm. Life is up and down, and all of us experience those seasons when mm-hmm. When you're not up to it.
0: Mm-hmm.
1: But having positive people in your life, you know, goes a very, very long way.
0: Mm-hmm.
1: I can tell you that.
0: Now, you've been doing photography for quite some time. What is one of the most memorable moments you've captured through your camera that reminded you why you love and what you do? Is there one specific wedding or graduation or birthday that you would have done and that it reminded you that, hey, this is why I love doing? Maybe the client was satisfied. You want to share with us?
1: Yeah, there are so many moments.
0: Ah, okay.
1: There are so many moments. A wedding that I did. The bride there's something caused some delay, and she was she wasn't smiling. She was kind of worried and depressed.
0: Uh-huh.
1: And so in those moments, I was able to encourage her.
0: Mm-hmm,
1: you know,
0: mm-hmm.
1: That this is your day. This is not a time to frown, and this is supposed to be your happiest day.
0: Mm-hmm.
1: And so somehow I said, put away all of them, because these are things that not normally happen. I would have done so many weddings,
0: mm-hmm,
1: and
0: mm-hmm.
1: so on. And this day would last for the rest of your life.
0: Mm-hmm.
1: And so make it the best day.
0: Yeah.
1: And I was able to turn things around.
0: Mm-hmm.
1: And that ended up to be one of my best shoots.
0: Nice.
1: And so, That give me that assurance that, you know,
0: mm-hmm.
1: I was born to do this. I was
0: mm-hmm.
1: made to do this.
0: Good. Now, here's a quick round. I have 1 minute remaining with you.
1: Yeah.
0: So, sunrise or shoots or sunset? Which one? Quickly.
1: Sunset.
0: Sunset. Candid photos or posed photos?
1: Candid photo, post photo.
0: Uh-huh.
1: Candid shots.
0: Uh-huh. An indoor studio or outdoor nature shots? Which would you prefer?
1: Outdoor nature shots. Nature shots. But I love both. I love both.
0: Okay, putting you in a tough position there. All right. Okay, so finally, Wigan, for someone who wants to connect with you and view your work or book a session with you, can you tell us your number, where you're located, and how people can connect?
1: Okay, so I'm located at Industry, 5th Street Industry. It's not hard to find. My studio is there. It's at the Market Square by the Cherry Garden Arch, if you go into the scheme.
0: Mm-hmm.
1: And which is where the buses will go and turn back to go to Georgetown. All right, and so my number is 655-8291. And you can also message me via WhatsApp or email. My email is wigan27@yahoo.com. So,
0: for the younger people, are you on TikTok, social media, Instagram, Facebook? How can they contact you?
1: I'm on Instagram and Facebook. My Facebook page would be Vegans Digital Photography. Mm-hmm. I haven't been able to update because my students had a CXC exam, but they have finished now, so I'll spend some time to update the page and so on, but you can go there and see some of my work that I would have done.
0: All right. Thank you so much for joining us today, Wigan. There you have it. Wigan Sobers, you can contact him on 655-8291. And if you are living in the industry area, be sure to check out People's Assembly of God Church. Thank you so much for chatting with us, Wigan. Have a blessed day.
1: Yeah, have a blessed day as well, and all the best.
0: Thank you, thank you. All right, so there you have it. Photography is it tells us a picture, and it's all about focus, and we need to be able to stay focused in the challenges that, you know, are ahead of us. As Wagon would have mentioned, just like photography develops beauty in hidden places, God is developing something that you cannot fully see. A photographer is not created in a second. There is focus and adjustment and timing and development. And in that same way, God is carefully shaping your life. So don't despise your hidden seasons, because the same God who saw David in the field sees you today. And when the timing is right, what God has been preparing you privately, he will reveal publicly. Now, this morning I have 4 questions, so you have to be quick when you're answering them. The numbers to call are 225-8097 or 225-8098, 225-8097 or 225-8098. So the first 3 mothers to call, if you answer this correctly, you'll be given a special prize. You'll have to come in studio to uplift, but I will take your contact and I will let you know when you can come in. You have to be a mother with children. Your puppy don't count, right? Good. the numbers to call are 225-8097, 225-8098. Now, I didn't even ask a question and people still calling me. Let's see what this person on the end of the call. Right. So the question is, who came to anoint David? Who came to anoint David? Is it Elijah, Samuel, or Moses? Who came to anoint David? Is it Elijah, Samuel, or Moses? You have to tell me the answer. And the first 3 mothers will receive a special prize. Good morning.
2: Hello.
0: Hello.
2: Hi, good morning.
0: Yes, ma'am.
2: Yes. Is it Samuel?
0: You are correct. Are you a mom?
2: Yes.
0: How many children do you have?
2: 4.
0: 4. Wow. What is your name, ma'am?
2: Kamla Mariam.
0: Sister Kamla, how are you doing, girl? How are you doing?
2: I am an ardent listener.
0: I know. All right, I have your number, so I won't take your number, but
2: okay.
0: I will get your prize to you. Thank you
2: Good job for listening.
0: All right, thank you. Take care. All right, so the second question is, she was very fast. where was David when he was called? Remember we mentioned it when we were reading the scripture. Where was David when he was called? Is it A, in the palace, B, in the battlefield, and C, in the field with sheep? Where was David when he was called? Good morning. Hello? Good morning.
3: Hi, good morning.
0: Yes, ma'am. Pardon me?
3: He was in the field with the sheep.
0: He was in the field with the
3: sheep.
0: You are correct. What's your name?
3: Chandra Harrell.
0: Hi, Auntie Chandra. I haven't heard from you in a while. All is well?
3: Yeah, as well.
0: All right. Thank you so much for calling. I think I have your number, but please give it back to me. What's your phone number?
3: Let me put it on the landline, 2205025.
0: Okay, great. So I'll call you and let you know how I can get your price to you, all right? Thank you
3: so much.
0: Thank you. Auntie Sandra is a very, Chandra, rather, is a very faithful listener. Thank you so much. She is always an encouragement. And finally, 2 more questions, actually. Thirdly, remember you have to be a mom, right? I think she has a son. I forgot to ask her how many children she has. So, complete this. He who is faithful in what is least is also in A, nothing, B, much, or C, trouble. Complete this. He who is faithful in what is least is also faithful in A, nothing, B, much, and C, trouble? Just tell me the answer. Good morning.
4: Good morning.
0: Hi.
4: Is it much?
0: Yes, ma'am. What's your name?
4: Janice Galloway.
0: Pardon me?
4: Janice Galloway.
0: Janice Galloway. And how many children do you have?
4: I have two and two grands.
0: Ah, congratulations and happy belated Mother's Day to you. What's
4: thank
0: your phone
4: you.
0: Number?
4: I'm not sure if you're a mother, but thank you.
0: No, I have lots of children, spiritual children. What's your phone number?
4: Okay,
0: 683-3160. I will contact you after the program to let you know how you can uplift your price. Thank you so much.
4: Thank you.
0: Bye-bye. I like when y'all call. Keep calling. Do I have to give prizes for you to call, though? All right. One more question. Now, we're talking about today's team is actually called what? I'm not going to give you a multiple choice. You have to tell me what was today's team. I kept repeating it multiple times. What was today's team? Or should I give you a hint? Faithfulness in the something. Two words I need you to fill out. Faithfulness in the something. What was today's team? Faithfulness in the... Good morning. Hello?
5: Faithfulness in the mighty Lord.
0: Good try. But no, thank you for calling. All right, so one more person. If not, that's it. I don't have a lot of time. So, faithfulness in the... Two words. What are they? Oh, I forgot to ask those on my live Facebook. Do you want to attempt to answer? Faithfulness in the two words. What are those two words? You can just type out the entire team for today if you'd like. All right, Sister Jean got it. Faithfulness in the hidden places. Congratulations. I know she's a mom of three and a grandmom of many. She was telling me yesterday in church that, you know, she lost her title of many grandchildren. But congratulations, Sister Jean. I will contact you regarding your prize. Well, that concludes today's program. Thank you so much for joining. And I want to remind you to check the temperature of your heart. Remember, be faithful when no one is watching. Be faithful in the little things. Whatever job you have, be it professionally or in the church, be consistent because God looks at your heart and you'll be promoted in due time. He loves you. He has a plan for your life. And you may be hidden from people, but you are never hidden from God. I'll say that again. You may be hidden from people, but you're never hidden from God. Thank you all so much again for joining and happy belated Mother's Day to all the moms listening. Thank you so much for your sacrifices and your love. It's not unnoticed. Good morning to all those who are listening in your workplaces, whether you're at home, driving. Thanks for allowing me to be a part of your Monday. And as I often say, if you can't find a good person, be one. If you're celebrating your birthday today, happy, happy birthday. Thank you so much for being here, and I'll see you all next week. Take care.

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Good morning and welcome to Matt Eye's Food Corner here on NTN Radio 89.1 FM. I sincerely hope that everyone's having a wonderful day so far. 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You can pick it up at the shelves down there at Matt Eye Supermarket. 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I'll share some general knowledge about cholesterol, the good and the bad. Please note that this discussion is solely for educational purposes and it is not meant to replace your regular visits to your doctor or your general practitioner. Here is a brief overview of cholesterol. Cholesterol is a waxy, fatty substance that is found in your blood. There are two main types. There's good cholesterol or high-density lipoprotein called or abbreviated HDL, and bad cholesterol or low-density lipoprotein abbreviated LDL. Triglycerides are another type of fat that is found which can increase the risk of developing heart disease. To reduce your level of bad cholesterol and triglycerides, follow a heart-healthy eating pattern. 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But stay tuned in. We'll go a little bit more in depth on cholesterol on today's edition of Matt Eye's Food Corner here on 89.1 FM.

First off, what causes high cholesterol? Some general and some basic causes are some factors that can contribute to developing high cholesterol. One of them includes the high intake of foods that contain unhealthy fats or a diet consisting only of saturated fats and trans fats, such as fatty meats and deli-style meats, butter, cream, ice cream, coconut oil, palm oil, and most deep-fried takeout foods and commercially baked products such as pies, biscuits, buns, and pastries. Also, low intake of foods containing healthy fats, such as fats, healthy fats tend to increase the good cholesterol, or the HDL. Foods containing healthy fats include avocados, nuts and seeds, olives, cooking oils made from plants or seeds, and some fish. Low intake of foods containing fiber is also a contributing factor for developing bad cholesterol. Foods that are high in dietary fiber, particularly soluble fiber, can reduce the amount of bad LDL cholesterol in your blood. Include fiber-containing foods in your diet by choosing vegetables, fruits, whole grains, legumes, nuts, and seeds every day. Ensure that this is a part of a well-balanced meal that you consume on a daily basis. Also, low levels of physical activity is also a contributing factor. Being overweight or obese and having too much body fat around your midsection is a contributing factor as well. Smoking can be a high cholesterol indicator. It can increase your cholesterol levels. Genetics is also a factor. Your family history may affect your cholesterol level. In some families, several people might be diagnosed with high cholesterol or heart disease at a relatively young age, for men below the age of 55 years and for women below the age of 65 years. This type of pattern can be caused by genetics. Also, consuming too much alcohol. This can increase your cholesterol and triglyceride levels. Some medical conditions. Several people might be diagnosed with high cholesterol or heart disease at a relatively young age, for men below the age of 55 years and for women below the age of 65 years. This type of pattern can

for other health problems can increase your cholesterol levels as well. But of course, for more clarity and more in-depth and a better understanding of your situation and your cholesterol levels, please speak with your doctor or your general practitioner.

Here are some things that you can do to positively affect your cholesterol level. What you eat has an impact on your cholesterol level and can help to reduce your risk of developing many diseases. The Heart Foundation recommends following a heart-healthy eating pattern, which means eating a wide variety of fresh and unprocessed foods and limiting highly processed foods, including takeaway foods, baked goods, chocolate, chips, lollipops, and sugary drinks. Not only does this help to maintain a healthy and interesting diet, but it also provides essential nutrients to the body. So if you're feeding your body, the best thing to do is feed it right. A heart-healthy eating pattern includes eating plenty of vegetables, fruits, and whole grains, a variety of healthy, protein-rich foods, especially fish and seafood, legumes such as beans and lentils, nuts and seeds. Smaller amounts of eggs and lean poultry can also be included in a heart-healthy eating pattern. If you're choosing red meat, make sure that it is lean and limit to 1 to 3 times a week. Limit your consumption of lean red meat to 1 to 3 times per week, okay? Also, unflavored milk, yogurt, and cheese. 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Healthy fats and oils. You can choose nuts, seeds, avocados, olives, and their oils for cooking, herbs and spices to flavor your foods instead of adding salt is another way to go. This way of eating is also nutritionally high in fiber, which is good news because a high intake of dietary fibers can also help to reduce levels of bad cholesterol in the blood, which is a positive impact. Also, be mindful of how much you're eating. Portion sizes have increased over time, and many of us are now eating more than we need, which can increase our cholesterol and our risk for developing heart disease. Ideally, a healthy plate should include servings of 1/4 healthy protein, 1/4 whole grains, and 1/2 of the plate should be filled with colored vegetables. The serving size may vary depending on the age, the gender, and the specific nutritional needs of an individual. So once again, speak with your dietitian or your doctor on this if you want to learn more. 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
1: 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At 162 Charlotte and Wellington Street, the Universal Church, where a new life is waiting for you.

Wake up, Guyana. The living God is with you. This is Pastor Anthony here with you live in this program, Free Indeed. Whatever situation you're facing, listen to me. Whatever situation you're facing, whatever you're passing through, whatever storms and tribulations and trials, absolutely nothing is impossible for the Lord to solve. Luke 1:37. With God, everything is possible. It's all about you taking that chance of faith. Yes, taking that chance of faith. Put your faith into action, not with words, not with mouth, not with empty words and promises. I am going to do, I am going to fight, but actually doing what needs to be done in faith. You will see the action. As the word of God also says, faith without works is dead. And now it's time for you to put your faith in action for your life to change. For this reason, today, Monday, in all of our universal churches spread across Guyana, it's a day of financial breakthrough. It's a day that we build with God, prosperity with God. Many are those who've tried to build with the strength of their own arms, with the strength of their own legs, with the use of their own intelligence, but failed. Having many degrees, certificates, having many skills, person is very much capable and able, but yet not going forward. Now is the time, I advise you and I tell you now, for you to build with God. We have services throughout the entire day. Our earlier services were 7 o'clock in the morning, 8:30 in the morning, and at 10 a.m. In a few, we'll be having our 12 noon service, also at 3 p.m. and at 6 p.m. Prosperity with God. Come to learn how, with the Lord, everything is possible. Our address is 162 Charlotte and Wellington Street. In the heart of Georgetown, we are waiting for you. 225-1557-226-4934. Or you can send us a WhatsApp message. The number is 615-4511. Give us a call to learn how I can achieve with God. How can I take possession with the Lord? Because with the Lord, everything is possible.

0: With the Lord, everything is possible. Let's take the chance, an opportunity to listen to testimonies of those who put their trust in God, and today their lives are blessed, totally transformed. Everything has changed, become a blessing.
1: Before I come to the Universal Church, I had a lot of problems with myself. I was depressed, I was sad, I used to have sleepless night. Also, I had financial problem, like a course, and I had family sickness. Most of the time, I don't even know when I used to sleep, because most of the time I used to be thinking about the situation, and that's why I don't get sleep in the night. So before knowing and coming to the church, I was there, but most of the time I don't go anywhere. Because of this problem, I used to be like locked in by myself, home. I don't like to go anywhere, because if I go in outside, you will be smiling, but inside is so much going on and nothing was solving the problem. I was restless, like depressed. Like I was restless with myself because I had so much going on and I'm trying to solve the problem with my own strength. I don't even think about even calling for God because I'm just putting problem first. I used to see the program on TV. I got invited by a neighbor to go. And I decided to go because I used to watch it. And I see all the prayer and everything. But when I started church, I learned how to persevere because I was getting the teaching. Like how to help, because most of the time, like the pastor said, we are using our own strength to help. We are not putting God. We're not giving God the problem. And that was I was doing, because the problem was making me stress out. I was getting angry. I used to lash out, you know, on everything because of the problem. But started to go there, I start to see changes start to happen, a little change start. And I said, you know what? I'm going to be in the chain of prayer, keep going to persevere for the situation to change. When the camping came up and I asked God to help me, show me then what I need to do, because I do not accept this problem, this sleepness, this heaviness, this burden inside of me. I'm so weighed down. But I start to abstain from everything. I used to keep myself to be focused and reading the Bible more, praying more, fasting. And I asked God, I said, Lord, I don't have peace inside of me because I have angriness. I am a sad person. I lash out on anyone. So also I need that. Because I said, you know, Lord, sometimes I'm asking for changes inside of my family, inside of my house, but I need the changes. So I did what I had to do. And I went before the camping, the pastor called everyone at the altar to pray. He said, come at the altar and pray and seek for the Holy Spirit, seek for the presence of God. Because if you empty yourself, if you give yourself 100%, the Lord will come. You have an empty, repent from everything. And that is when I go to the altar. And I didn't care who was next to me, but I seek. I say, Lord, I don't know you, but I want you to take every heaviness, everything that is weighing me down and have me like a cage, you know, take it away because I want your spirit. And I feel joy. At that moment, I was seeking with joy. I was laughing with joy. I didn't even want to move from the altar because I was just seeking. I didn't want to. I had so much joy that I would say that the Lord was with me then. He was right there. He was, because I let everything out, because I gave my life and my everything to you. And I climbed the altar. But when I came down, I already had received the joy of peace. So when I came down, I know I had the assurance that whatever was missing, it's gonna come, everything gonna be complete. After I think a month or so, everything changed. Everything. I received the Holy Spirit. The most important, I received the peace of joy. Like I used to lash out anger, everything wasn't me anymore. And my husband, he opened his own business. He stopped working with people and he opened his own business. So much transformation that I see that the altar give. The altar give more than what you give. My life is completely transformed. I'm blessed in my financial. I don't have sleepless night. I'm not depressed. I'm not sad. And I'm serving the Lord 100%. And my whole family is transformed.

heard well the testimony of Miss Shabana. Yes, her life changed with the use of faith, of trusting in a great God. There's something very, very interesting in the testimony of Miss Shabana. She said, I was trying to solve the problems with the strength of myself. But she said, when I decide to give the situations in the hands of God, I realize that God is greater and you have the power to solve it all. Put the problem, the situation, start to build with God. Because with the Lord, everything is possible. 162 Charlotte and Wellington Street in the heart of Georgetown. Our doors are widely open to receive you and your family. Or you can give us a call. The number is 225-1557, 226-4934. Or you can send us a WhatsApp message. The number is 615-4511. There is a way out. Don't accept to be left behind. Don't accept to be defeated. Don't accept to be there at the bottom of the line.

0: Wake up, Guyana. We are in a great work. Just to let you know of a great mission, a great event, a special service of the faith that will be taking place on the 13th of May at 6 p.m. sharp. It's called A Showdown of Faith with Bishop Joshua, along with bishops and pastors of the Caribbean, that will be coming to bless the people of Guyana, the citizens of this beloved land. You are our special guests on this special day. On the 13th of May at 6 p.m., come with yourself and your faith. All you need is your faith. Faith to believe, faith to trust. Faith to trust that the miracle will take place inside of your life. With Bishop Joshua, coming all the way here from the United States to bless the people of Guyana, to determine a blessing, to determine the victory, to determine the breakthrough inside of your life. Now is your time. Now is your chance to go forward. To learn more about this special event on the 13th of May at 6 p.m. in the evening, at 162 Charlotte and Wellington Street, the former Strand Cinema in the heart of Georgetown, you can give us a call. The number is 225-1557, 226-4934. Or you can send us a WhatsApp message. The number is 615-4511. There is a way out. Don't accept to be left behind. Don't accept to be defeated. Don't accept to be there at the end of the line. Wherever you may be, there is a way out. To learn more about this special event, to learn more about this special day, let's take the chance and opportunity to listen now what will be happening on this great day, 30th of May at 6 p.m. sharp, Wednesday, Showdown of Faith.
1: 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You need a showdown of faith. Attention, Guyana. The Showdown of Faith is back. Bishop Joshua, the host of the Showdown of Faith across the USA, will return to Guyana to bless the people of Guyana.
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0: aren't right.
1: That was for you to process. That on Wednesday will be a day to remember. The 13th of May, Wednesday at 6 p.m. with Bishop Joshua, with other bishops and pastors throughout the Caribbean, will be here with us to bless your life. Don't accept to lose this blessing. Don't accept to miss this blessing. The blessings is yours to take. Let's take a chance to listen to another testimony of the faith of someone who used their faith. Yes, in this Wednesday, the showdown of faith, it's time for you to use your faith. Because faith can move mountains, faith can change a situation. Has faith changed the life of Miss Gita?
2: And before coming to the Universal Church, I was going through a lot of depression. Depression, sleepless night, family problems, and anxiety.

0: The reason why I was going through this problem is because of the unfaithfulness of my spouse. After the separation of my ex-spouse, I started to go through a lot of depression because I had to take care of my kids, send them to school, provide everything for them. My depression was very bad because I couldn't sleep at night. I had to use sleeping tablets. I had to go to the doctor every month to take medication. Although I was going to the doctor, I didn't find any help in the doctor. The anxiety, I couldn't walk far distance. If I walk far distance, I start to feel like a vibration in my heart, and I thought it was a heart problem. Well, the sleepless night, sometimes I have to get a tablet. If I don't use the tablet, I can't sleep in the night. Because of this problem, I was going through weakness in my body. I used to feel weak. I used to get a lot of headache, pain in my head, numbness in my head. The lowest point in my life when I was very sick, I couldn't go out and work, and I couldn't provide for my children. The family problem came by the situation that I was going through because my family, when I in need of something, they had to help me, so it caused problems and argument in the family. Well, sometimes when I cannot provide, I feel that I'm not capable to take care of these children. That is why I feel that the problems came about when I have to go and ask, and I feel bad about it sometimes. Well, I heard about the church. I had a friend, and she used to come to the Universal Church, and she always told me about the church. So when I was going to the doctor, I told her, and then she invited me to the church. Because of my situation problem that I was going through, I decided to take a decision and come to the church because I wasn't getting help from nowhere. Well, when I came to the church, I spoke with the pastor and he taught me to do a chain of prayer. And I keep doing the chain of prayer. Every day, from Monday to Sunday, I was there for 1 year in the church. Every day, I keep persevering. And I start to overcome where I start to sleep without using the sleeping tablets. I overcome the next one, the anxiety. And then I overcome the nervousness that I was going through this and the spiritual problem also. Well, I take part in the chain of prayer. I took part in the campaign and I keep persevering. And then I start to see a lot of changes inside of my health. I overcome every problem that I was going through. Anxiety, sleepless night, heart problem, whatever situation I think I had. I start to take the pictures of my family in the church and anoint it, and I start to pray for them. And eventually this situation, the family start to united. Stopped getting quarreling. Today, my life is transformed. Because I no longer get quarrel, I no longer get any family problem. Today I have my own business. Today I receive the Holy Spirit. My health, I no longer go to the doctor anymore for anything. I am healed from everything that I was going through. I have no more depression, no more anxiety, no more sleepless night. Those who are watching my testimony, I would like to advise you all there that whatever situation you're going through, come to the Universal Church and you will get help. Because the same thing God has done for me, He can do for you. My name is Gita.
1: You heard right. The Lord, He is ready to bless your life. 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

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Whatever is affecting your body, whatever is affecting you, there can be a release, there can be freedom, there can be joy, there can be the healing of the Lord upon your life, upon your ways.

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1: 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There is a way out, and you can be free from whatever situation that is affecting your life.
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My Lord and my Father, in the name of the Lord Jesus Christ. All those who are connected right now to this program, Free Indeed. My Lord, my Father, consecrate their glass of water, their bottle of water, with your power and with your fire. Whatever sickness, disease, complication, whatever bad feelings, whatever that is affecting this person's life, whatever that is affecting this person's ways, whatever that is affecting this person's body will be consumed by your holy fire. Whatever diagnosis they received from the doctor, there is need for surgery. You have to live drinking this medication for the rest of your life. There is no cure. There is no healing. Whatever negative words that this person have received when they drink of this blessed and consecrated water, filled with your power, every works of the devil, every negative words will be consumed by your holy fire. When this person drink, let there be your healing. Let there be your deliverance. Let there be the great manifestation of your power inside of this person's life. My Lord, I pray for this beautiful land of Guyana, this beautiful country of Guyana, that there be your protection, that there be your great works, let there be your healing. My Lord and my Father, I present everything to you right now. Let your will be done. Let there be the great manifestation of you right now, my Lord. We present everything to you at this very moment in no other name but in the name of the Lord Jesus Christ. Drink up this water, believing in the power of the living God, and be free from all sickness.

0: were free and you were healed from every sickness, from every pain, from every complication, from every bad feelings, for whatever that is affecting your life. For this reason, Wednesday will be a day to remember. A day of power, a day of faith, a day of miracles and great things taking place inside of your life. Don't accept to be left behind. Don't accept to be defeated. Don't accept to be there at the end of the line. Now is your time to go forward. Now is your time to take possession. Now is your time to receive and take possession of the healing inside of your life. Let's listen once more of this promo of what will be happening this coming Wednesday at 6 p.m. along with a testimony of the faith of someone whose life was down, defeated, destroyed. And through the power of faith, today their lives are blessed. Let's listen now.
1: Sickness, divorce, family separation, misery, debt. 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You need a showdown of faith. Attention, Guyana. The Showdown of Faith is back. Bishop Joshua, the host of the Showdown of Faith across the USA, will return to Guyana to bless the people of Guyana.
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0: My name is Teresa Winter. Before coming to the Universal Church, my life was in a mess. It was very, very disturbed in the past. I was diagnosed with heart cancer. I did heart surgery in the hospital in a time of March month. And after doing the heart surgery, the doctor that did my heart surgery said it went well. Everything went well. As time passed, my sickness got worse. That the doctors did not know what was going on with my sickness. It just was being more and more on my health. I was in a bed waiting to get discharged, but did not get discharged. Why? Because my sickness got more and more worse. The things that came to my mind was, no, I cannot make it anymore. My husband was visiting me and encouraging me and say, yes, you could make it, you could make it. At time, and I said, no. I told my husband to come to visit me no more. I cannot make it. It's better I die. That was the thoughts came to my mind when I was on the bed. As time passed, my husband was getting so frustrated with me being in the hospital, my children being home, and he went through depression that he started to drink. He didn't know what more to do. That time came when the doctors told my husband, my health is very complicated. It's very complicated. Only God could do what he have to do. We can't do anything anymore. During the time of my time in hospital, my husband used my business money or our business money to buy medications for me. The medications that was one of the most expensive is a bag of milk that worth $6,000. But I could not eat, I could not drink, nothing, not even water. The tube that used to go along with the milk, every time the milk finished, is another sack. And that was the most expensive thing that I used to live on in the hospital. I would say approximately 1 million. It's over 1 million. Just on medications, not talking about side what my husband used. Just medication was over 1 million. So the doctors invited my husband to bring my children to see me for the last. My husband did. He bring my children. I did not know anything. But the children came to visit me. His sister invited him to the Universal Church. And he decided now to say yes, to go to the church, to listen to the pastor, seek for advice from the pastor. The pastor advised him to come to church, use his faith, receive the blessed water, use it with faith, and he did it. Receive the oil. He did it as the pastor gave instructions. While I was on life support now, my husband bring the water. I was on dying bed. He said, this water is from the Universal Church. You always wanted this blessed water. You always wanted this church. I feel happy. I feel that, yes, this is it, and I drank it. After getting discharged from the ICU to another room, I feel my life was regaining back. So after being discharged from the hospital, the day I got discharged, the doctors told me that I am a living miracle because I was actually gone. They didn't know what more to do with me. I was gone. So after being discharged, I came home knowing that everything was done. My business run down and my life like now saying that, oh, I have to start back. But I continue with the faith that I used to watch the television. I continue watching the television program of the Universal Church. And I used to use the blessed water with glass. As the pastor or the bishop is preaching, I use my glass of water. I prayed with it. And that's where I got more faith to know that God do exist. Well, today I can say my life is transformed. My family is transformed. I was baptized. I made my choice that knowing that I want to be saved more and to save souls. I had to baptize. Today my family, my husband, my children are all in the Universal Church. Today my life is changed. My financial is blessed. And I am healed. I feel I'm real blessed. Because why? Now I know that there is a living God that is working in my life. And as how He is working in my life and my family life, He could also work in yours also. It's just we have to have faith and come to the Universal Church. Try the Universal Church. Come, bring your family and see that God do exist. My name is Teresa Winter. Before coming to the Universal...
1: You heard perfectly well. Miss Teresa had used her faith, and today her life has completely changed. She's free, she's healed, she's delivered. And the same can happen to you. And this coming Wednesday will be a day of great deliverance, of the power of the living God taking place inside of your life. All of our Universal churches spread throughout Guyana will be joining us on this great day at our national headquarters, 162 Charlottetown Wellington Street in the heart of Georgetown. Burbies, they're in Caribbean, they're in New Amsterdam, Bushlot, Mykoni, they're in the Edwards. All will be coming down to join us on this 13th of May at 6 p.m. with Bishop Joshua, with the bishops and pastors, spread throughout the Caribbean, will be joining us on this great day. The west coast of Demerara, MMZ, they're in Tushin, Parika, Vrinhoop, they're in the Hinterlands region, will be coming down. Linden, Moripo, Kitty, Borda will be joining us. It will be a day when all join their faith, and for sure, the power of God must take place inside of your life, instead of all of those who will be there believing with all their strength and all their might that the Lord, He can do great things inside of your life. Your time is now to go forward. Your time is now to take possession. Your time is now for a change to take place inside of your life. Our numbers are 225-1557, 226-4934. 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The number is 615-4511. The 13th of May will be a day of power and blessings. Nothing is impossible with faith. Take place inside of your life. Our numbers are 225-1557, 226-4934. 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The number is 615

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1: Due to the passing of my sisters, I suffered with depression for a year.

In my family, we suffer with diabetes. Out of 9 sisters, 5 of them is with diabetes. Also, my mother was with diabetes. They started to notice when they went to the doctor for checkups, and they find out that they were diagnosed with diabetes. The doctors would prescribe medication for them. Sometimes the medication wouldn't work. They would use herbal treatments. Due to my sisters passing away, this affected me badly. I started to get anxious. I stopped taking phone calls from my relatives. I was afraid of bad news again. My health started to slowly decline. I couldn't sleep at night. So I went to a psychiatrist, and he asked me a lot of questions. And he said he would put me on a light treatment, which he prescribed a single tablet for me to drink twice a day. The medication did work. It did work, but then I started to get worse. I couldn't stay by myself at all. I had to get a sister or my daughter to be with me all the time, and my husband was not there. My daughter, at first, she would keep my company and she would talk to me, but then after a time she kind of disgusted with me because I would not say anything. I would be there silent all the time. I would usually go on Tuesdays to the church for healing. And the assistant pastor, he would always say to me, if you believe in God, he has to deliver you, and you have to come off from these medication. I was taking medication to sleep. I started to ask myself, I'm serving a God, and why he can't help me? You know, that is when I get revolted. You have to help me, God. I started to read my Bible more, and praying and fasting. Then I find I didn't need the company anymore. I started to go to church and join the prayer chain of prayer. The depression started to go. I could have stayed by myself. I would ask my daughter to accompany me to the church at first, and then I started going by myself. Things started to change. I realize I need to seek more of the Holy Spirit, because only the Holy Spirit can fill this void inside of me. Today, after seeking the Holy Spirit, I begin to change. I have now peace inside of me. I have joy. My family is around me more. I speak openly with them. Depression is not something easy, and for people that is out there and going through depression, they have to continue fighting to overcome, because it is not something easy. They can overcome by going to the church, by joining a chain of prayer, by taking part in, you know, the services and so on, by listening to the Word of God. I would advise you to come to the church and to fight for your deliverance, because there is a way out.

13th of May at 6 p.m. Wednesday will be a day of power, will be a day of faith. As the word of God says, if you have faith as small as a mustard seed, you can command a mountain to move, and the mountain must move. The mountain represents the problems, the situations, the difficulties, the trials. Whatever you are facing inside of your life, that mountain can be moved. That mountain can crumble. Whatever that is blocking your way can fall down. For this reason, this coming Wednesday will be a day of power, will be a day of faith, will be a day of great things. Give us a call to learn more about this great day. 225-1557, 226-4934. Or you can send us a WhatsApp message. The number is 615-4511. Don't wait another second, another moment when help is at hand, when you can achieve greatness inside of your life. Our showdown of faith with Bishop Joshua, it will be a day of great things.

0: listen once more about our showdown of faith, where all the branches of Guyana Universal Church Temples spread throughout Guyana will be joining in this one faith. Imagine, in one faith, in one purpose, in one aim, for the blessings to take place inside of your life. 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
1: Divorce, family separation, misery, debt. You go to a church, you believe in God, you read the Bible. But where is God? You need a showdown of faith. Attention, Guyana. The Showdown of Faith is back. Bishop Joshua, the host of the Showdown of Faith across the USA, will return to Guyana to bless the people of Guyana.
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all right, our shooting of faith. It will be a day to remember. Bishop Joshua, along with bishops and pastors throughout the Caribbean, will be there to bless your life. It's all about you taking a chance of faith for things to change, for things to go forward. I must say to you, this has come the end of our program, Free Indeed. You are blessed. You are free indeed from whatever situation you are facing inside of your life. 162 Charlotte and Wellington Street in the heart of Georgetown. Our national headquarters, Wednesday, 6 p.m., the 13th of May, will be our great day. 225-1557, 226-4934, or you can send us a WhatsApp message. The number is 615-4511. There is a way out. Wake up, Guyana. The living God is with you, and do have a good

0: Countless people are affected by paranormal activities. 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Unexplained noises. Physical sensations, feeling of being watched. Having imaginary friends.
1: Something that hurts.
0: They are those who are called gifted for being able to predict the future.
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0: If this is your case, you need deliverance in your life and these chains can be broken. Break free from paranormal activities. 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This Friday, come to break free from all paranormal activities.
3: Spirit of darkness, live the life of this people.
0: Services time 7 a.m., 10 a.m., 12 p.m., 3 p.m. and mainly at 6 p.m. 162 Charlotte and Wellington Street.
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3: With the news, I am Lizzie Yearwood. Thanks for joining us. Hundreds of Guyanese gathered at the Arthur Chong Conference Center today as Vice President Dr. Bar Jagdeo led a ministerial outreach where he addressed concerns surrounding the government's small contractors program and ongoing efforts to verify thousands of applicants seeking public contracts. Speaking to reporters at the outreach, Jagdeo said many of the persons attending were seeking information about government contracts valued at $15 million and below. This is a program the administration designed to create more opportunities for small contractors across the country. The vice president explained that the government introduced the public pre-qualification exercise to ensure broader participation in the award of small contracts without the formal tendering process required for larger projects. According to Jagdeo, close to 12,000 persons submitted applications during the exercise, prompting an extensive verification process involving technical staff and ministers. Minister of Health Dr. Frank Anthony says a generic version of Ozempic, a diabetes medication also widely used for weight loss, is expected to become available in Guyana within the next 2 months. However, he warned that the medication must only be used under proper medical supervision. In a recent appearance on the Starting Point podcast, Dr. Anthony said drugs such as Ozempic have been beneficial to many patients but can become problematic if misused. According to Dr. Anthony, one of the companies manufacturing a generic version of the drug has already applied for registration in Guyana. He noted that the application dossier submitted to the government's Analyst Food and Drug Department, a regulatory body, is currently being processed, and once approval is granted, the medication will become available locally. However, the minister stressed that the medication is not intended for casual or unsupervised use. As Guyana's oil revenues continue to surge, the government is signaling a major shift in how it manages the country's growing wealth. President Dr. Irfan Ali announced that Guyana is preparing to move beyond simply accumulating savings in its natural resource fund, with plans now being explored to invest portions of the fund abroad. Speaking at the Maple Leaf Gala in Toronto, hosted by the Guyana Canada Business Chambers, President Ali told the diaspora audience that the NRF has reached a point where simply saving was no longer the only option on the table. In the meantime, the president outlined what the government is already spending at home. He highlighted new developments, including Silica City, industrial parks, port development, and road links to northern Brazil, Suriname, and French Guiana. Further afield, the Trinidad and Tobago government says it has dealt adequately with an oil spill that had been detected at the start of this month, even as Venezuela complained to the international community that the spill had caused environmental damage in the Gulf of Paria and along coastal areas of Sucre and Delta Amacuro. The South American country said that it had instructed its foreign ministry to immediately request all pertinent information regarding the incident, as well as the corresponding action plan for the mitigation and containment of the spill, as it also demanded compliance with the obligations established in international environmental law and the urgent adoption of reparation measures for the damage caused. And finally, President Donald Trump's swift rejection of Iran's response to a U.S. peace proposal has fueled concerns that the 10-week-old conflict will drag on and continue to paralyze shipping through the Strait of Hormuz, pushing oil prices higher today. Days after Washington floated a proposal aimed at reopening negotiations, Iran yesterday released a response focused on ending the war on all fronts, including Lebanon, where U.S. ally Israel is fighting Iran-backed Hezbollah militants. Tehran also demanded compensation for war damage, emphasized its sovereignty over the Strait of Hormuz, and called on the United States to end its naval blockade, guarantee no further attacks, lift sanctions, and remove a ban on Iranian oil sales. You can get breaking news and sport at newsroom.gy. I am Lazina Yearwood. 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
4: 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DJ Golden Child here, keeping your company up until 3 p.m. on a Kangan Monday. It is the 11th day of May 2026, and I hope you guys had a great weekend and trust that you're having a great day. It is a rainy day. Just to let you guys know, this is a pre-recording program, and I've got some great vibes lined up for you as usual. So once again, shouting out to everyone who's locked in. Let's get straight to the vibes.

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7: Back with you. I just want to remind you guys, or in case you've just joined us here on the program, it is a pre-recorded program here on a Kangan Monday. And yes, some good music to, you know, for you to enjoy on this rainy day. And of course, we're urging everyone to stay safe because there've been a lot of flooding with the heavy rainfall as well, you know, in low-lying areas, especially. You guys take precautions, all right? And just a reminder to all the drivers to take it easy because the roads are wet as well. Shout out to everyone locked in or out of Guyana. 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Got some more great ones here for you to enjoy.

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2: 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Original naturalization certificate and original birth certificate or valid passport in the case of naturalization. 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
2: 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It is Music Mazon Akangad Bande. More music for you. We're going to turn our attention now to some old school chutney vibes, so do enjoy.

0: 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I know you guys are enjoying the selections here this afternoon, but tell you what, I'm going to be right back with you after the short commercial break.
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Well, it's about that time that I have to wrap things up here this afternoon. It's always a pleasure keeping your company on the Pulse of Guyana here, Music Maza. And I know, I'm sure you guys enjoyed all the hit selections here this afternoon. So do join me tomorrow for a smooth Tuesday. And until then, I want you guys to take care, stay safe once again. Have a good one. Remember, drivers, take your time on the roadways. Look out for those who are not looking out for you. Everyone, be safe. DJ Golden Child saying bye-bye for now.

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2: Me a the realist, never put the fakeness, only put the greatness. 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
1: Somebody said mom gets a day off? 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
7: 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This is 89.1 FM, The Pulse of Guyana. My name is Veronica, with you until 18 hours or 6 p.m. We are broadcasting live from sunny Georgetown. My God, that was a lie. We're broadcasting live from rainy Georgetown. All kinds of wet and flooded Georgetown. I trust that you've been having a good Monday so far, in spite of the weather. I trust that your spirits have been high, you had a good weekend, and you've been having a marvelous Monday afternoon so far. Nice and cozy on the well, once you're inside, it's nice and cozy. For those of you joining us on the outside, I trust that you've managed to stay warm and dry. It is the 11th

11th day in the month of May, beautiful Monday afternoon in the capital city. We'll check in with your weather forecast. It is currently 28 degrees with some drizzles in this part of town. Cloudy conditions expected around 17 hours. That's at 5 p.m. with wind gusts up at 24 kilometers per hour. Sunset will be at 18 hours 1. I haven't seen the sun for the day, but, you know, sunset will be at 6:01 p.m. For the rest of the day, we've got an 80% chance of rain. It's 28 degrees and it feels like 28 degrees, which is to the actual temperature. Too low on the UV index. Sunset will be at 18 hours 1. And yeah, that's it. You can go ahead and plan your afternoon activities. I really hope you've got your rain gear already. You got your long boots, your rain coat, your umbrella, and wherever else you might need to survive on the outside for the remainder of the day. Good afternoon to the school children tuned in at this time. Here's to hoping that you had a good day at school. For those of you who made it to school, for those of you who braved the weather to get to work and get to school and to attend to the business that you have, good on you. So, of course, we've got some musical selections lined up for you. Some chutney music on a Monday afternoon. I hope you guys enjoy. Good afternoon to Feroz. Listen, I'm so accustomed to saying we're broadcasting live from sunny Georgetown. I forgot. I left rain falling hard outside. Anyway, good afternoon to you, Feroz. It's nice to know that you're tuned in. I hope you have a wonderful afternoon. Let's get into the musical selections. I'll tell you all about your daily observances in just a few. So stay tuned in for that. By the way, you got family coming over for Independence? 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

thank you for staying tuned in to your Monday afternoon rush hour show. I hope you're enjoying the musical selections on the outside. We'll check in with your headlining stories for today. Guyanese from all 10 regions will benefit from contracts, Jagdeo says, points to technical scrutiny underway to address irregularities before contracts are awarded. Hundreds get on-the-spot responses after braving weather to engage officials during a VP-led outreach. Guyana, building economy to last 100 years ahead, President Ali says. Guyana is a predictable partner for global energy investment, President Ali emphasizes. PPPC continues face-to-face outreaches as the VP Jagdeo hosts major public day today. EU-Guyana only scratching the surface of partnership potential. Guyana braces for heavy rainfall and gusty winds. Since this is a matter of public interest and the weather affects us all, there is a severe weather advisory that is issued in the newspaper, and it reads, based on observed weather conditions for the past 12 hours and forecast conditions for the upcoming week, soils are highly likely to become saturated and additional rainfall will likely result in or exacerbate flooding in low-lying and flood-prone areas. Hilly areas may experience potential mudslides during heavy downpours and strong winds with lightning strikes in areas of thunderstorms. Residents are advised to take the necessary precautions to safeguard life and property. This is the Hydrometeorological Service of Guyana. Their weather bulletin warning for the widespread rainfall and an increased risk of flooding across the country until May 15. It is the 11th. So we're in for some pretty wet, damp and precarious weather conditions. Finally, in the news, Guyana's healthcare transformation, driven by increased training and technological advancements, expand access, according to Minister Anthony. For full details of these and other stories, you can check out the Guyana Chronicle. The news in detail, compliments of Newsroom, comes up at 17 hours or 5 p.m. Good afternoon to everyone locked in on the outside. Thank you for tuning in. And happy Monday to you.

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1: With the news, I am Sharda Bakas. Good afternoon. In closing arguments today, Venezuela again rejected the International Court of Justice's authority to settle the decades-old border controversy with Guyana, a defiant move given that the ICJ has already ruled that it has the authority to do so. The statement comes even as Guyana continues to press for a definitive legal ruling affirming the validity of the 1899 arbitral award that established the boundary and left Essequibo under Guyanese administration for more than a century. Closing Venezuela's presentation was Interim President Delcy Rodriguez, who was the final speaker of the day and stood just feet away from Guyanese delegation headed by Attorney General Anel Nandalal. Rodriguez appeared before the court wearing a brooch depicting Venezuela's claim to Guyana's Essequibo region. But while Venezuela argued that the controversy must be resolved politically under the 1966 Geneva Agreement, Guyana's case before the court is fundamentally different. Guyana has asked the ICJ for a clear legal determination that the 1899 arbitral award is valid and binding, and that the land boundary between the two South American neighbors was legally settled more than a century ago. Rodriguez made it clear that Venezuela would not recognize any judgment issued by the court. She framed Venezuela's argument around the Geneva Agreement, saying the treaty requires direct negotiation rather than judicial settlement. Vice President Dr. Barrichello says the government's focus has now shifted from election campaigning to delivering on promises made to Guyanese, explaining that his reduced public appearances in recent months were tied to planning and implementation work rather than health concerns or political uncertainty. Speaking publicly for the first time about his absence, Jagdeo dismissed rumors surrounding his health and political future, saying speculation intensified after the elections concluded. The vice president said the administration is now heavily engaged in implementation work, including housing development, economic management, and long-term planning aimed at ensuring Guyanese avoid economic instability often associated with rapid oil wealth expansion. Jagdeo explained that although he was less visible at political meetings and public engagements, he remained actively involved behind the scenes, working on government policies and programs. Residents of Bartica, Region 7, who were allocated housing units within the block CHPA development, are expected to receive their ownership documents soon, paving the way for them to occupy their new homes officially. Minister of Housing Colin Kroll over the weekend visited Region 7 housing development, where works are ongoing on several housing units under the government's expanded housing program. During a visit to the project site, Kroll disclosed that 4-1 of the 55 housing units have already been completed. The remaining are expected to be finished following the termination and retendering of a previous contract. There are two types of houses being built in the area. The bungalow roof units are valued at $13 million each, while the V-roof houses cost approximately $11 million. Overall, approximately $900 million was invested in the housing and infrastructural works being done in the block CHPA development. Kroll revealed that the signing of agreements of sale and processing of ownership documents are expected to begin shortly for persons already allocated units. Further afield, Haiti's security is not at a level needed to hold elections this August, the country's prime minister said in an interview broadcast today, as the Caribbean's most populous nation awaits its first presidential vote in a decade, Reuters reported. Elections in Haiti have been repeatedly delayed by various governments as powerful armed gangs cement their power over the capital and spread to rural and central Haiti, killing thousands and displacing over 1 million people in recent years. The Prime Minister took over from a transitional presidential council on February 7 this year, a pivotal date for the transfer of power in Haiti, though one that is frequently floated by leaders seeking to extend their term in government. Haiti's last president was assassinated in 2021 after he put off organizing elections. And on the international scene, the man accused of attempting to assassinate U.S. President Donald Trump at a White House reporters' gala last month pleaded not guilty to all charges today. According to BBC, Cole Allen, 31, of California, did not speak in court as his lawyer entered the plea on his behalf. The charges include attempted assassination of the president, assault on a federal officer, and firearms offenses. Prosecutors allege Allen fired a shotgun at a U.S. Secret Service agent and stormed a security checkpoint in a foiled attack on Trump and other members of his administration at the White House Correspondents' Dinner. Prosecutors are set to respond to the defense legal filing by May 22nd. And that's news to the moment. You can get breaking news and sport at newsroom.gy. I'm Sharda Bacchus. Take care.

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3: 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Thank you for staying tuned in to your Monday afternoon rush hour show. We'll check in with your hourly weather forecast. It is now 28 degrees on the outside with mostly cloudy conditions. And rainy conditions are set to, rainy conditions expected around 18 hours at 6 p.m. with wind gusts up at 24 kilometers per hour. As of 6 o'clock or 18 hours, we've got a 45% chance of rain. Sunset will be at 18 hours 1. That's at 6.01 p.m. We've got a precipitation at 29 millimeters in the last 24 hours and 10 millimeters expected in the next 24 hours. Sunrise tomorrow morning will be at 5:36 a.m. Celebrate Guyana's 60th independence anniversary with a social media video competition. Celebrate, create, and unite. Be part of Guyana's Diamond Jubilee. Share your video messages promoting unity, respect, and pride, and tag the ERC. This is their initiative. That's the Ethnic Relations Commission. The theme for this year's observance is celebrating 60 years of heritage, reflection, and respect. Why participate? So that you can share your voice, showcase your creativity, and celebrate Guyana, and of course, win some exciting prizes. First prize is $200,000. Second, $100,000. Third prize, $50,000, and two consolation prizes of $25,000 each. The video length has to be between 30 and 45 seconds. Original content only. Promote tolerance, respect, and unity. That should be the content of your video. It should be vertical video format, and the resolution should be 1080p or 1920 by 1080. The deadline for your submissions is on the 17th day of May 2026, and stay tuned in because the winners are going to be announced on the 22nd of May. You submit your entries by sending them via WhatsApp on 612-5377. 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Let's celebrate 60 years of freedom, diversity, and togetherness. You can learn more by checking out the ERC's website, or you can check out their Facebook page, or contact the ERC to find out the list of requirements and what you need to do to qualify. 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

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The May-June rains are upon us. Have you seen outside? And it's only May. 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
6: Well, folks, the time's rolled on to 17 hours 53. 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We've got great musical selections and programming lined up for your listening pleasure. Until tomorrow, I've been your host, Veronica, wishing you a warm and cozy Monday night. Stay safe on the roadways. Remember to exercise extra caution in these precariously rainy times. Okay, thanks for tuning in. And yeah, bye-bye, everybody.

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Joel Gatcham here, and you're listening to One Communications and You on NTN Radio 89.1 FM, The Pulse. Thanks for joining me. And, of course, if you're in Burbies, hey, tune in to 89.3 FM, and you will get The Pulse of Guyana. Wancom has launched a couple of great things for you, and we wanted to share it with you. So people now are doing postpaid, because with postpaid, you can get your data, you can travel with it to countries in Rome and use it for free, and you don't ever have to run out of minutes, because there are Eagle plans, there are Eagle Prime, Eagle, I don't know, they have a bunch of names, but these are different plans. 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You're getting data, you're getting talk time, you're getting unlimited internet, all this kind of a jazz. So why not go postpaid? Why not just pay postpaid, you know what I mean? You know, it's $5,000 a month. You don't have to run and buy credit and be all over the place. And then we have got one fiber that fits your home life, right? Any place in your home, anytime. One keeps you connected, because you can go from home, from, you know, room to room to room, and you want to stay connected. And that's why we've got the strongest internet fiber. 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
2: 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Gossip, gossip, gossip. Run your mouth. We love it. Talk your face off with OneCom. Why not?

0: You know how it is. You're all minding a business and then a melody can just hit you. La da da da da da. Come and just a happy feeling. Yeah.
1: It happens in real life. A quick hum turns into feedback. Feedback turns into a vibe. And sometimes
0: you're all minding a business and then a melody can just hit you. La da da da da da. 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Yeah.

0: Home is never quiet, even when it feels calm. Our report being finished in one room, homework being submitted in another, a movie playing while dinner is decided. Life does not happen one thing at a time, and your home connection should not either. One fiber is built for the way life actually happens at home. Fiber that fits your life. Make your move with One.
1: It all starts with one. One promise. One thrill. One first time. One deep breath. One leap of faith. One day to remember. Or one night to forget. One moment. One crazy, average, everyday, fabulous life.

0: 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Make your move. It all starts with one.
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2: 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So make sure you check that out. Take care, everybody.